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19: Ahi, ahi, marie, Aotearoa. Welcome to the show. Happy Monday, short week. Matariki this Friday. Happy Matariki, New Zealand. A massive day this afternoon. I've got the tradie hour of power 1 till 2. Get your requests through early tradies, 966. Club classics corner, 2:30. Before all of that though, brand new music. Just dropped Friday, Josh Baker teaming up with iconic vocalist Poppy Bascombe. It's My Place. That's coming up in 5 minutes. Music from Fisher on the way. Right now, Chris Lake getting us into things with a bit of tech house. Let's make you fire. You're on George.

0: Calvin Harris, Hugh Gell on the remix of Blessings, George FM, the Arvo Mahi mix with Sean Hill here. All thanks to Novus Glass. New music right now, Josh Baker teaming up with Poppy Bascombe on this one. Josh Baker dropped this on Friday. He started off kind of making remixes and reworks of other songs, as a lot of DJs have done, and talked recently in an interview about how he intends to change that, with this song kind of leading the charge on that.
1: I think for me, I just want to be more of a songwriter and kind of take what I've learned so far into this next phase. When I wrote Submit to Me, which was my first big record, I never meant to write that. It was just kind of having fun with it, and that's kind of what I want to go back

0: tomorrow on George Breakfast with Lee, Becky B and Surly.
1: General Lee's away, so the kids will play. I reckon we boot him and we take auditions for a new General Lee.
2: Oh, how are
1: ya? Oh, that wasn't bad. Best General Lee impersonations. How good?
0: George Breakfast, back live tomorrow from 6 a.m.

0: Mahimax with Sean Hill, all thanks to Novus Glass. Hey, coming up next, tradies, the time is yours between 1 and 2 every single day on this show. It's the tradie hour of power. If you don't like the music, don't come for me. 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Keyword power, let me know what your trade is. 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
0: Tradies, get around it for the next hour. Nothing but your tunes. 966 is the number in the queue as we lead up to the Club Classics countdown. A few people getting involved on that side. Fatboy Slim, I've got the Camel Fat remix of Right Here, Right Now. We're also throwing it back with MIA in the queue with Paper Planes. Diplo on the production of this one. And of course, your song as well. 966 is the number. Power the keyword. This is Bauer. Better kicking off the tradie hour of power on George. Let me have

Campbell Fett on the remix, Fatboy Slim, right here, right now, a request in the George FM Tradie Hour of Power. It's all thanks to our mates at NZ Safety Blackwoods. 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Thanks to NZ Safety Blackwoods. 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Our next request coming from Palmerston North today, City of the Future. Stephen texting in, he's doing some plumbing up in Milson today, wanting Sub Focus, the remix of Morgan Seatree's Say My Name, the Florence and the Machine edit. It's George FM, the Tradie Hour of

0: George FM, tradie hour of power, new 33 below. It's now that I'm falling. Get your request through tradies 966. I've got Jen on the show. Jen, you are in Christchurch, mate. You're out in the pouring rain. What are you doing the stop-go today?
1: So we're doing a stop-go for Kinetics, doing a power pole change. When we still have to do it in the winter, of course. But I wouldn't mind hearing some of VG levels.
0: Yeah, of course, mate. It can't be fun being out there in the rain. At least get a bit of Club Classics on there for you. I can chuck it on for you, Jen. Is that the song you're voting for in the Club Classics Countdown? That's your number one?
1: Yeah, there's one of them in there. I can't remember what I put in it off the top of my head.
0: Hey, that's all right. We all got asked actually to pick our best dance music moment in history. They're all up on the George Instagram, and mine was Avicii playing Tomorrowland back in 2013 when he dropped this. That would just be such a sick gig to be at, eh?
1: Yeah, it was. I love watching his Tomorrowland things on TikTok.
0: Oh, yeah, me too. YouTube and TikTok. Never been there, but I've experienced it online. All right, Jen. Well, hopefully your day gets better, mate, and you stay dry as much as you can down there in Christchurch.
1: Yeah, mate.
0: All right, take care.
1: Yeah, have a good day, bro.
0: You too, mate. All right, here you go. It is Avicii Levels, George FM, in the Tradie Hour.

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Fred again, Sammy Virgie, Talk of the Town, George FM, the Tradie Hour of Power. You're here with Sean. Sin and Brooke taking over at 3 p.m. this afternoon. We'll get you a chance to score the ultimate sports viewing package with George Drive's Who Scored. 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Just listen out for the goal being scored during George Drive at a random time each day. When you hear it, head to our Rover app within 30 minutes. Tell us which country scored and you will be in the draw. There'll be a new country code word every day, and the more times you enter, the more chances you have to win. So thanks to our mates at Betcha, the number one sports betting app in Aotearoa. Get amongst it. Back into the request right now with the bro Donovan, who I was actually down at the All Blacks Georgia FM supporter squad with on Saturday. Shout out to you, Donovan. What a night, mate. Requesting Dimension, Whip Slap. And of course, a massive shout out to all of those who were down at the One New Zealand Stadium down in Christchurch on Saturday night. Up the ABs. Here you go. A bit of Dimension for you, bro. It's George.

Empire of the Sun, Walking on a Dream, probably getting a few people's votes in the upcoming Club Classics Countdown. It's the George FM Tradie Hour of Power. And if you haven't voted yet, get involved, by the way, on our Rover app. You can do so. 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The voting closes this Wednesday, midday, and you can hear the full countdown from 9 till 5, Monday the 13th of July. That is next Monday till Friday. And these boys here, they had the number 230 song last year, Bag Raiders, with this one. This is their brand new track being requested by Logan in the Tradie Hour of Power, Bag Raiders, Break My Heart on George. It's gonna-

0: request of the Tradie Hour of Power on George. It's from Martin. Zero, big mad banger. Hey, massive thank you to NZ Safety Blackwoods, the sponsor of the Hour of Power. It's all back tomorrow, 1 till 2. Don't go anywhere though, coming up. Club Classics from 2:30, Sin and Brook at 3. New music from Swimming Pool before all of that. In the hours of a dying light, yeah. His latest, Sunset of My Youth, in 10 minutes on George.
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0: 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Some massive new records dropping on Friday. Let's break them down.
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0: 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Back-to-back DJs all day with a four-person back-to-back jungle set between 5 and 6 p.m. That's happening this Friday. But hopefully this one gets spun. Brand new Vibes Cartel, Shy FX, it's just love.

0: Music, Josh Baker teaming up with Poppy Bascombe. This is My Place.
1: That was The Breakdown. Music news on George. 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
0: Still to come before Sin and Brook at 3. We've got the Club Classics Corner at 2:30. Right now, new music though from Swimming Pool, Evie on the vocal at Sunset of My Youth on George.
2: So yeah. Talking on this bit of plastic, generation of glass hearts. 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
1: General Lee's away, so the kids will play. 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
2: Oh, how are ya?
1: Oh, that wasn't bad. Best General Lee impersonations. How good?
0: George Breakfast, back live tomorrow from 6 a.m.

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0: The final club classic of the Club Classics Corner on George FM. Brooks Brothers, Till You're Down. That's all from me. Don't go anywhere. Sin and Brooke coming up at 5:30 p.m. They have the exclusive official lineup for Hidden Valley announced 5:30 today. 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
2: 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Team New Zealand's Blackmagic boat defended the America's Cup. 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
9: 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Steinlager, New Zealand's finest. Bringing you George Drive. 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
11: Hi everyone, welcome to your Monday, George Drive with Sin and Brooke clocking in.
12: Clocking in? You guys thought I was going to be a dusty little mole rat.
11: No, thanks to the Dexies, we are on.
12: Yeah, that's right. Prescribed, by the way.
11: Prescribed, guys.
12: Also,
11: I mean, but also they know that, they know what you're like.
12: Also, if you don't want to know the score of Mexico-England, you've got a few seconds to turn off. But they're currently in extra time.
11: Yes, and it's because of Jude Law.
12: Yeah. So the England are up 3-2. Sin, if England win their next game, I'm in London.
11: Oh,
12: let's go.
11: Oh my god.
12: Yeah, this is huge. So let's hope the boys can hang on.
11: The king of camaraderie is entering the chat. Eh?
12: Man, I'm gonna ride a bus.
11: Brooke, you need to put that in your bio. King of camaraderie. That's
12: oh, true.
11: So sick.
12: Yeah. If anyone's got anything with more than two people involved, I'm there.
11: 100%.
12: You know. That's it.
11: That's so funny. It's so sad.
12: It's so true. But so it's, hey, I'll make it a fourth, guys. Just add me to the group chat.
11: Please, me and my wolf gang tattoo on my lip. Guys, great to be here with you on your Monday. We've got so many stories to tell from our weekend. We flew in, flew out of Gold Coast.
12: Yeah, true FIFO action over there. Amazing set, amazing gig. We'll go more about that very shortly. And a bit of Sound Seeker on your Monday.
11: But the big thing is we've got the Hidden Valley announced.
12: Oh, yeah.
11: We've got the bloody lineup for you guys.
12: Yes, 5:30.
11: Oh, God, imagine if I just went like this and just said it now. Imagine, the power I feel right now. I'm not, obviously. No. But 5:30 if you want to know the lineup for Hidden Valley. We'll do it then.
12: We've had a peek. God damn.
11: Lee Matthews, Rafaela, you and I to kick things off. It's George.

0: Chemical Brothers, Q-Tip, Go. It is George Drive. Cinnabrook here with you on your Monday. Definitely in Q3 now, I reckon.
1: Yeah, we definitely feel like it is, isn't it?
0: It's kind of weird to think about, though, isn't it? That it's already Q3?
1: Yeah, start of Q3.
0: Ooh, uh-oh. The music perfectly soundtracks our 15 hours, I reckon, to the Gold Coast this weekend.
1: Yeah, that's right. We headed over Saturday afternoon, 4:40 p.m. was the flight. Landed like 6, because there's just a little bit of time difference. Dropped the bags at the Acom. Dinner. A little bit of putting some music on a USB. Straight to the club.
0: Yeah.
1: Man.
0: It was crazy, yeah. And then we flew out like early as next morning, landed back in New Zealand by like 2 p.m. or something.
1: Yeah.
0: It was the quickest FIFO operation ever.
1: It was definitely, yeah, it was very, very fast and loose. 100%. Especially like the weekend before we then are like heading to UK this weekend. You know, it seemed like, oh, okay, here we go. There's quite a bit.
0: Yeah, we're just getting familiar with the international airport, mate.
1: Yeah. And I just had to get familiar with, you know, just getting back in form.
0: Yeah, big time. Guys, real. You really made it your mission, man, to get back in form. Because didn't you, like, pull a shift at the club after we played?
1: Yeah, so we had an amazing set at Super Bar. We met some listeners as well. Like, Riley joined along, who's like a cocky and a hard-out podcast listener. Great guy, brought you some gifts. And then afterwards, yeah, they closed the doors and I was like, hey, and just started picking up some empty glasses and things just to pay my way with a couple of beers. And then I paid my way all the way to someone's kick-ons.
0: You ended up at some random person's house for kick-ons on the Gold Coast. Get this, guys. He goes to me, yeah, it was about me and probably about 20 of us. And then all of a sudden the dude that owns the house was like, oh yeah, my wife's asleep in the other room. No.
1: And must have had some good earplugs in.
0: That I thought, is crazy.
1: And then I get home, back to the ACOM, and I was like, I'm not even going to tempt myself by opening up the duvet. I just had a shower, packed my bags, looked at the little form, and it was like, buffet breakfast open at 6. I was like, perfect, in 20 minutes. So I sat there in the room, and then you joined me, and you couldn't even tell.
0: I had no idea, and usually, guys, as you can imagine, I can clock it. When Brooks had a big night, I know. But I was like, just kind of, great, we're here, having our breakfast. And then the thing I think that gave it away, Brooke, that you had a big night, was your 3 pieces of melon on your plate that hadn't been touched.
1: I will say.
0: How was that $27 buffet breakfast for your 3 melon slices, mate?
1: I had a mocha, but I think I even had to pay for that as well. But I did go up to the buffet bar and I was like, hey, any chance of a morning mimosa? And the lady's like, no. maybe at 10 a.m. And I was like, sweet ass mocha it is, thank you. Fair enough, man.
0: As you can imagine, we got on the flight and Brooke was snoring. Mouth, like, big mouth open operator, eh? Like, on a flight, it's bizarre. Obviously, I don't sleep with him usually, so I don't know. But, like, on a flight, we fly together a lot, and he's next to me, mouth open, head up.
1: Catching flies. I just said, thank you very much. One of the best things of the weekend was when you messaged me going, hey, I've checked in for us, and I've splashed out the extra $10. We're in the exit row. I said, yes.
0: Oh, good. Very good. Fisher and Florence now, what a life. We did play a pretty epic set. Brooke Gibson, are you in the zone?
1: I reckon, yeah. I'll do a little blend maybe from the weekend up
0: like
1: next.
0: Like a weekend's best blend.
1: Yeah, let's do that.
0: Okay, we'll do that after this. It's George.

0: Fred again, baby Keem. Leave me alone. It is George Drive on your Monday. We've just flown back in from the Gold Coast after a little FIFO operation. Played at a cool little club down there. I think, what was it called? Super Bar or something?
1: Yeah, Super Bar. And it's kind of south of the airport, kind of towards Burley.
0: Mm.
1: Real cool joint. It was like an upstairs, downstairs. And we played in basically a cage.
0: It was so sick.
1: Yeah.
0: The energy was great, eh?
1: It really was. And it was like, it was actually real sweaty in there. It was like, it heated up and you kind of like felt like, yeah, this is the club, you know?
0: Yeah, why did I wear track pants? I wore like sweats.
1: Yeah.
0: That's why I was like actual dripping afterwards.
1: Yeah. But it was amazing. There was a whole bunch of like listeners that came. So kudos to you. Thanks for coming. It was a hell of a party.
0: Yeah, we actually like genuinely met like some of the sickest listeners ever, eh? And it's so crazy, just still crazy to us that there's even people in a different country listening to this radio show.
1: Like Riley and also people like Steph, who used to live here and has been like cocky day one.
0: Yeah.
1: And seeing her again was great.
0: Nice. Okay, Brooke Gibson, weekend's best blend.
1: Yeah, should we take it away?
0: Yeah. So this is one of our favourites from our little weekend show over in Gold Coast.
1: Yeah.
0: Just like this is one of those reset moments where everyone was like, wow, we're in.
1: Yeah, right.

0: better energy on your Monday, eh? Shit.
1: Yay. Hey, there you go. A little blend from the weekend bean at Super Bar, our Goldie show over there. Yeah, man. What a heater. That went off.
0: Gets me going for our incoming UK shows, eh? I reckon it'll also go off. That Pump It one that's like, huh? Ha, ha! Like, it's just a big explosion of
1: and it's
0: joy, isn't it?
1: How it, like, it uses some of, obviously, that tune, but it's not like a complete vocal rip of it.
0: Yes.
1: It just uses it just enough, like, you know what it is.
0: Yeah.
1: But it's not just, like, repeating that one line. Yeah, man.
0: Sick, sick, sick. Cool. We'll stay tuned to George FM Drive on socials because we'll be, really taking you on a little bit of a journey. Yeah,
1: absolutely. And the vlogs will be back.
0: The vlogs are so back. Okay, well...
1: Big tune lit up next, I reckon.
0: Yeah, but we've got another chance for you to score the ultimate sports viewing package to catch all the action with a brand new smart TV, soundbar, 3 months sports streaming subscription. 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
0: Okay, so it could be any time today on the show, guys, between now and 7 p.m. There'll be a new country code word every day. So the more code words you enter, the more chances you have to win. 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Get amongst it.
1: Get amongst it.
0: I love that you just got all tangled up in your cord there, eh, bro?
1: I know. 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
0: I reckon that's going to be clipped soon and put on the socials. 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

0: It's George Drive on your Monday. Cinnabrook here with you, and it's time to hang out with the daddy of trance.
1: Oi!
2: Yeah, man, big Tula. We've got a brand new one here from Marlon Hofstadt. Came out on Friday. Slightly just touched on it in our new and mint segment. But we thought, let's bring it to the table in full. And also, because it was producer Cam's favourite one of the lot last Friday.
0: Yeah, producer Cam, are you feeling quite sane right now?
3: Yeah, I am feeling really sane. And I really like the sound that's coming through with a lot of these house music records recently with this sort of old school ravey sampling. I know Wax Off had one recently that was kind of a similar vibe, and it's really fun.
0: Yeah, true. I think also like this real party people, well, that's the name of the tune, but like this party people chant, it like gets you going. And you know that this is the formula that is going to work in a club. But I reckon it works on the radio too.
2: Yeah.
0: Okay, guys, sing along if you know the words, and you will know the words. Marlon Hofstadt right now, Party People. It's your big tune alert right here on George.

0: George Drive on your Monday. Sin and Brooke here with you. Okay, I've got my detective hat on.
1: The Breakdown. Music news on George.
2: Cheers to Thrive.
3: And why's that?
0: I feel like something fishy's going on in Sub Focus's world. Remember back when he put out that Reworks album? It was like Reworks 1 of his first album. We got like Last Jungle, Come On Crooked remix. We got a Wilkinson remix of Rocket, I think.
3: It was

0: It was like a lot of big dogs remixing amazing Sub Focus records.
1: Yes. Okay. Well, hear me out. Is there a Reworks 2 incoming? Because I have stumbled upon something here that I think could be maybe the start of that. Listen to this.

0: Excuse me, that doesn't sound like some focuses out the blue. That sounds like a rework to me. And I will be honest, sounds like a particular artist that I have in mind that has done it. I don't want to say it just in case it isn't, but it does sound a lot like K9.
1: Yeah.
0: So could that be a K9 remix of Out the Blue?
2: Where was this played?
0: This was played, there's a clip that's posted from Hospitality on the Beach.
1: Oh, cool.
0: Sub Focus played it himself.
2: Oh, okay. So like, maybe he's throwing everyone off the scent and it's just his 2026 rework.
0: Yeah, actually, imagine that, eh? We just start this whole rumour that there's a reworks to an album coming. But there's also a graphics rework of another Sub Focus tune from that album, Taurus, kind of floating about too.
2: Oh, so it's a bit like there's two from the same album.
0: From two.
2: If there's a graphics one and this possibly is K9, then that's like two big artists doing two things from the same album. It's like leaning towards it, isn't it?
0: What other tunes off Taurus? Like, okay, we've got...
2: Tidal Wave on there? Is Tidal Wave on Taurus?
0: Tidal Wave is on Taurus.
2: Oh, wow.
0: Okay, if there's a Reworks album 2 coming, who do we think is best to remix this one? Oh, stop it! It actually just makes you want to cry.

0: Hear me out. I know he's new, but like I think an Arcando mix could be quite sick of this. Yeah.
1: Because he does well with big grand vocals already, yes. So he knows how to work with them.
0: Yeah, yeah. Oh, guys, there's so many tunes that could be. I'm getting an ad, so I can't play it.
1: Nah, classic.
0: But there are so many tunes from Taurus that makes me really excited. That's a freaking good album.
1: Imagine getting the message and be like, hey, I feel like you will do this justice.
0: Oh my god.
1: And Subfocus goes, yeah, it's Tidal Wave. I would go, no, I'm good. I'm sweet ass, man.
0: Don't touch the classic.
1: I'm leaving that one. I don't want to put my name. No.
0: Imagine this.
2: How I wish I could turn back time.
1: We could play that.
0: I'm going to bully Subfocus to play this at the worship show in London. I'm going to go, please, hey, do. Brother. I'm only coming if you play this. People are like, oh, I better play it then because otherwise Sin won't be coming.
1: And he tells all three others in worship.

0: No, that's not Crazy Frog. That is the actual song. If this is your first time hearing this, this is a Sub Focus tune from his Taurus album. Well,
1: it's good.
0: Stay
1: I'm
0: tuned.
1: Excited.
0: Stay tuned, guys, because I reckon we're onto something there.
2: That was The Breakdown. Music news on George. Cheers to Thrive. Better things to do than business admin. Thrive.co.nz.
0: And if you don't hear me talking about it again, it's because I've been made to sign an NDA. Okay?
1: Ooh.
0: So there you go. Flowitus, Harley, it is Midnight Sound on George.

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1: General Lee's away, so the kids will play. I reckon we boot him and we take auditions for a new General Lee.
2: Oh, how are ya?
1: Oh, that wasn't bad. Best General Lee impersonations. How good?
0: George Breakfast, back live tomorrow from 6 a.m.

0: remix of LAB in the air. It's George Drive on your Monday. Thanks to Steinlager. Nothing beats classic Steinlager, New Zealand's finest.
1: Hey, once again, if you don't want to know the result, the score of the England-Mexico game, quickly turn off now.
0: Is it finished?
1: Yeah, it finished like just after we kind of started the show. It went, I think it was 11 minutes of
0: overtime.
1: Injury time.
0: Oh,
1: yeah.
0: Bloody hell. Sort it out. Just kick the ball.
1: The boys, it could possibly be coming home. England took it out.
0: Oh, okay. So then now they're in the final?
1: Now they're in either quarterfinals or semifinals. I think it's just the quarterfinals next. But it's next Saturday night and I'll be in the UK.
0: Guys, the king of camaraderie is so on.
1: Yeah, it's coming home.
0: You should definitely go live or something.
1: Absolutely. I'll be live on top of the roof of a double-decker bus or something. Just going crazy.
0: Yeah.
1: If they win, it'll be a very joyous occasion. If not, then whatever, I'll just be straight home. I will not be spending any more time at the pub.
0: Well, yeah, is that how it will work?
1: Yes.
0: Okay, Soundseeker, shall we do that up next?
1: Yeah, I reckon we should.
0: All right, join us.
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17: Afternoon, KM Adams here with the latest at 4. A red rain warning for parts of Marlborough and North Canterbury is kicking in now. The Met Service is warning up to 400 millimetres is possible and is likely to cause significant flooding and slips. And reports of damage and flooded houses are coming out of Otago. Oamaru resident Millie Maxwell says the water reached about 30 centimetres deep.
18: My gumboots sort of only just kept the water out in some rooms. I went straight to the back door and pulled the cover off the stormwater drain, but of course that didn't do anything because all the stormwater drains were overwhelmed.
17: A West Auckland school has approached the National Public Health Service about an ongoing odour. Health teams say it's been occurring for 25 years and are supporting Whenuapai School in raising the matter with the council. England survived a red card early in the second half to prevail over co-hosts Mexico 3-2 in a thrilling World Cup round of 16 clash. Football updates brought to you by Hisense, and Blackburn's co-captain Kennedy Tukuafu has been ruled out for 6 months with a hamstring tear.
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17: Significant heavy rain, severe gales and snow for parts of the South Island, and heavy rain possible for Wairarapa, with a red rain warning in place for Marlborough and Canterbury through till 3 Wednesday morning.
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0: Well, kia ora and welcome to your Monday. If you're just joining us now, great to be here once again.
1: I might tuck into some of these.
0: Oh, you should, Brooke. Do it on behalf of both of us.
1: Yeah, a large 20-pack.
0: Oh, that's actually
1: OG
0: rough,
1: Tim Tams.
0: Yum. Do you do that thing where you bite off a corner and put it into a tea? I can't think of you drinking a tea.
1: I don't really drink tea. Sometimes if Arzy's making like a little sleepy tea or something, I have one. But we've got into sleepy hot chockies. And man, puts you on your ass. Even producer Cam has had one. He thought I spiked him with something or something when he stayed at our house.
0: Really?
21: Yeah, dude, that was like the best sleep I've ever had.
0: Oh my gosh, get me on
1: and
0: that.
1: And it was on the couch. Is that saying a lot about this sleepy hot chocky?
0: Man, are they paying for a mention here?
1: No, not yet.
0: Suckers. If you are having sleep troubles and you do want the recommendation, text through and Brooke will flick you a link, okay?
1: Yeah, go on then.
0: Just use code word. Okay, Soundseeker is up next.
1: Yes.
0: Let's try ID tunes off 1 second snippets. Brooke Gibson, I reckon I'll go first.
1: Go on,
0: I'm
1: then.
0: Feeling the vibes. Chris Lake and A-Trip, make your fight. We'll do it after this. It's George.

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0: George Drive Monday. Sunnybrook with you. Shall we? Sound sicker?
1: We should indeed. The game we've been playing for years on a Monday where we play little snippets of electronic music to each other and we have to tell the other person what is that tune and who made it.
0: I'll be honest, Brooke, we were pretty good at this and I don't feel like we've had any like big moments recently.
1: Yeah, it's been a bit odd, and I think, and also we've been on quite like a bit of a health kick, and we've always said
0: the correlation between the two. Yeah,
1: we've always said that after a big weekend, I'm pretty good, and we're pretty good as well.
0: Well, great, you bended in the weekend, so let's see how you go up next. But shall I kick us off?
1: Yes, go on.
0: That is Where's My Money, Casper.
1: Final answer.
0: Yes, Where's My Money, Casper.
1: Yeah, Casper on the remix, original TC
0: Rusko
1: record.
0: Oh, damn it.
2: Where's My Money?
1: I'll give you half a point. It was like Casper remix of Where's My Money.
0: Three quarters. Even? Give me the zip-offs.
1: The zip-offs. Wait, that's a goal.
0: That's cool.
1: Bang,
0: Zinger.
1: Zinger.
0: Okay, here we go.
1: Okay, you got half a point. Let's go.
0: Run the jump, boom, boom, boom, boom, boom. Oh, you've put in a dub there from Gentleman's Club, haven't you?
3: Run the
0: jump. It is. That's do do do. Oh no, hold on. Do do. Run the jump.
3: Run the.
0: Oh, well, it can't. No, I don't know. Actually, what have you done there?
3: Run the.
0: Run the jump. It's not I know what you've done. You've tried to lead me into thinking it's that one, but it's not. Nah, I don't know. Is it like gentleman? It's like a little Gentleman's Club tune, isn't it?
1: Are we allowed to do dubs though?
0: No, we're not.
1: Yeah,
0: ain't so nothing just to it. Run the drum.
3: Run the.
0: Oh, I don't know. I don't know. So I'm just gonna have to say Gentleman's Club work.
1: Becking.
0: Back the funk.
1: And you were doing the noise of it. I think you were also maybe thinking.
0: I sang that. I sang the drop. I did the pre-drop vocal and everything.
1: Because maybe were you thinking of the other one, or the other remix of that we've got with it's a dub, possibly?
0: I don't know what I was thinking.
1: Okay, half a point. What's the last one?
0: Three quarters. Let's go.
3: Run
0: that. Oh, great. Okay. Original Don, Major Lazer. On the remix, Blosso, Back to Funk, Becking. No, stop being silly. That is.
1: Slow down and think.
0: Okay, slow down and think. Well, I'm trying to fill the silence.
1: Okay. Well, I don't want to give too much away. But it is a classic I've done here with, you know, bringing in a couple of things that sound quite similar.
0: Major Lazer, Original Don. Da da da da da da da da da da da. I think it's that. Whatever.
1: Final answer?
0: Yeah, whatever.
1: It's that, but it's the Flostradamus remix.
0: Perfect.
1: Man, greasy elbows to rest.
0: Annoying. This is annoying, eh?
1: Yeah, it's been, man, how good. So that's another half point. So you got one total point.
0: Or if I was getting three quarter on that first one, it would be three quarters plus a half, so it'd be four. Four fours.
1: Well, I was going to give you a whole point anyway for 2 hours, but we'll go 1.125.
0: Okay, sweet as. That's Sound Seeker. Brooke Gibson's turn up next. Here is Kadu and Brendan Cherez.
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5: Yo, this is Kadu. I'm a producer from Tamaki Makaurau, and you're about to listen to my new track with Brendan Cherez. It's called Best Believe on George FM. So this track is from our new EP called 2 for 2. It came out like a couple weeks after we won Best Electronic Artist at the Aotearoa Music Awards. It's kind of like a dreamy R&B inspired broken beat track, and it features vocals from a good friend of ours, Faded Puppy. Hope you enjoy.

0: Yo, this is Karu. I'm a producer from Tamaki Makaurau, and you just listened to my new track with Brandon Shiraz. It's called Best Believe on George.
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0: Raiders, Shooting Stars, it's George Drive on your Monday. Okay, Sound Seeker, let's do it. Brooke
1: Gibson. It's my turn.
0: Yeah, so before I did pretty well.
1: Yeah, I think out of the three possible points, you got definitely one hole, and then you were just really angling for possibly another quarter.
0: Perfect. Let's see how you go identifying tunes off 1 second snippets. I need the artist and the name of the track, please. Here we go.
1: Sub Focus Rocket.
0: Oh my word, that was quick.
1: Man, the groan stick doing bits on this one.
0: Hell yeah. Okay, that's 1 point. Here we go.
1: Oh, I don't think it is, but is it Make a Cake Von Claude? Not Von Claude. What is it? I don't know. Is that his name? Yeah, Make a Cake. Make a Cake.
0: An artist?
1: Claude Von Stroke.
0: Pound Town, Screamin' Party Boy 69. I wanna take you to Pound Town, baby. I wanna take you for a ride.
1: I see the bit there. All right, that's zero on that one.
0: Okay, here we go. Last one. A few noises coming out of Brooke today that are clippable for sure.
1: Oh, I know it. I've heard it. What is it? And it really just gets into the tune then. You've left none of that in. Part of the shtick. Oh, man. This is... I don't think I'm going to give you much on this one, actually.
0: Okay. Do you just want to hit me with anything?
1: It's not, but it like a disclosure. I know it's not, but I'll say Tondo.
0: LF System, Afraid to Feel. Okay. Well, that was one. So I think maybe we tied.
1: You would be... Hey, I actually met you, I reckon.
0: That is Sound Seeker for another week.
1: Unreal stuff there, really.
0: Hugh Gal, a male angel, moving to the sun.

0: Hugh Gal, a male angel. It is Moving to the Sun. It's George Drive with Sin and Brooke. And in 1 hour, party people, you want to be right here on George FM because we have got the full lineup for Hidden Valley. And I tell you what, I haven't even shown producer Cam because it's that good and I don't want to ruin his surprise for him.
1: We're just in this little fishbowl here and we know what's in it and no one can see into the fishbowl yet.
0: Sorry, man, it's just the way it cookie crumbles. We're doing it for you so that you get the excitement at 5:32.
2: Okay, cool.
1: That's what you know, sometimes this job's all about that. It's like we don't get the surprise.
0: Yeah. So we wanted you to live that for us.
2: Thanks, guys.
0: Bugger, I hate knowing it before everyone else. I wish it was a surprise.
2: Really?
0: For me.
2: You're really good friends.
1: That's all good, Ben. That's all good. But hey, maybe we'll let you in 1 minute prior.
0: Before everyone else.
1: And we'll just tell you one of them.
0: Yeah.
1: Of the local acts.
0: Cool. Okay, up next, bit of Bower.
1: Oh, yeah.
0: A little bit of Bower for you.
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0: It is George Drive on your Monday. Brooke and I went to the Gold Coast. We went to the Gold Coast and we played a little show over the weekend. And Brooke, we vlogged it, which is so fun.
1: Yeah, yeah. Back on the vlogs, just ahead of like UK trip as well. We thought we'd best get back into them.
0: Yeah. And I was going through the footage to send over to Digi Mike, who edits our vlogs for us. And do you remember that strange ass interaction with that John dude?
1: Oh. At the airport.
0: Yes.
1: Before we even left, we were like waiting at the airport. And we had quite an interaction. Like,
0: guys, it was really interesting. Brooke and I were sat there vlogging. We've got this all on camera, by the way. We were sat there vlogging. We were just talking about stuff. And then this dude, this older dude, kind of clocks us.
1: Yeah.
0: And he just waltz. Should I play the audio?
1: Yeah, but their idea.
0: Yeah, here, here, here.
2: Can I interrupt you, boys?
3: Hello.
2: Great seeing you on the video today. Amazing.
3: Hello.
2: Yeah.
3: How are you going?
2: I'm John.
3: Nice to meet you, John.
2: You're Mahendra Fisher.
4: Yeah. We're just kind of YouTubers. Oh, we could be on YouTube.
1: Yeah.
2: Yeah, we saw you and we follow you.
3: Oh,
0: so we were really like, oh, cool, this old, you know, older dude follows us. You know, we've got a bit of a demo, a bit of a range of people that follow us. But I don't know if you heard that, but he goes, yeah, I'm a Hunter and Fisher.
1: Yeah. And
0: I was like, okay, cool.
1: Yeah, that's quite an interesting thing to throw out there straight away.
0: They were like, he's like, yeah, I follow you. And we're like, okay, cool. So at that point, I'm like, oh, does he know us or has he mistaken us for someone else? And then this happened.
5: He just landed on
4: I watch a lot of YouTube, but he knew. So what's your channel?
3: Awesome.
2: Yeah.
3: We work on the radio.
2: Yeah,
3: so
2: I know you do.
3: We've got a radio show and then we just do like other little bits and bobs.
1: He goes, I know you do when you said we work on the radio. Which we were like, okay, so maybe he does know who we are. But then I remember in that conversation, he was chatting a lot about hunting and fishing and kind of referencing.
0: A lot about planes, a lot about catamarans, a lot of boat fishing, hunting chat. And obviously, look at us.
1: That's not really.

0: that do like hunting and fishing stuff.
1: Outdoorsy stuff. Outdoorsy maybe a bit of four-wheel driving or something.
0: That somewhat resembles Brooke and I.
1: And maybe are based in Aussie, not actually New Zealand.
0: Yeah.
1: Very interesting. Is that who he's like kind of got his wires crossed a little? And...
0: But it was, guys, it was so, we've got the whole thing on camera.
1: Yeah.
0: Like, the whole thing is videoed, and we've shown it to producer Cam, and he basically couldn't watch it because it made him so uncomfortable. But he doesn't really let us get a word in, so we didn't really have, if he didn't know who we are,
1: yeah,
0: we didn't have the opportunity to shut it down.
1: To clarify,
0: go,
1: yeah.
0: Hey, I don't know if we who you think we are. He just was running.
1: And you get to a certain point where you kind of just had to let them go, and even if he doesn't know us, be like, yeah, we're them.
0: We would, like, at one point, Brooke and I were like, yeah, talking about planes and shit, because we just didn't know what to do. So, interested, let us know, 966, is there a duo on YouTube that you think, oh, that could be who he thinks we are?
1: Yeah.
0: Like, hunting, fishing, planes.
1: Maybe, and then we'll have a look and see if they resemble us in the slightest.
0: Yeah, like boating, you know, anything like that. Interested, let us know. Josh Baker, Poppy Basco, My Place. It's George.

0: Tomorrow on George Breakfast with Lee, Becky B and Surly.
1: General Lee's away, so the kids will play. I reckon we boot him and we take auditions for a new General Lee.
2: Oh, how are
1: you? Oh, that wasn't bad. Best General Lee impersonations. How good?
0: George Breakfast, back live tomorrow from 6 a.m.

0: More Grab on the remix of Just The Way You Are. It's George Drive on your Monday. We were approached by a lovely man called John at the airport when we were flying to the Gold Coast on the weekend. We are under the impression that he perhaps had us confused with a different YouTube couple, because he was very excited about the hunting and fishing chat, wasn't
1: he? Yeah, that's right. So we were just sitting at a table. We had the camera out doing some stuff, and he clocks us, comes over, introduces himself, and then just kind of like starts chatting. Like, I love your stuff. I've watched it. I've subscribed. But he kind of just mentions a bit of hunting and fishing, a little bit enough that we're like, is that maybe the people do that he thinks we are?
0: Yeah, it was interesting because obviously we do vlog. We've got a YouTube channel where we like document our adventures on tour and whatnot. Text Tube to 966 if you're keen to go and check it out. But it didn't feel like he was talking about that.
1: No, he wasn't like, oh, I loved it when you went and played that show somewhere.
0: Nah.
1: It was just like, I've loved what you did and I watch it. And we go, oh.
0: Yeah, and he goes, oh, I'm a hunter and fisher myself. And like, oh, yeah, we'll chat around a catamaran.
1: He had a seaplane that he was talking about that he used to fly.
0: As you can imagine, guys, we are bombarded with all of this and we have no idea what's going on. And this is, the whole thing is videoed for our vlog.
1: Yeah. He had his brother there, his wife was sitting in the back, and it really threw us off because he also said, like, oh, you guys are going to come back to New Zealand sometime.
0: And we're like, oh, we obviously live in New Zealand. And if you're a fan of us, you'd probably know.
1: Yeah.
0: So anyways, we're just going along with it. We kind of had to because we had no way to get out of it. But we've asked you on 966 because I guess, like, maybe you guys watch content from fishing or hunting or, like, sailing YouTubers.
1: Yeah.
0: Someone said, text through saying, is it potentially La Vagabond?
1: La Vagabond.
0: La Vagabond.
1: Oh, sailing.
0: La Vagabond, which is an Aussie couple.
1: Okay, are they big? Like,
0: bro, they've got heaps of followers, like 2 mil subscribers.
1: Oh, so he could be one of the 2 million pretty easily.
0: Yeah, because that's when it's like that sort of content, you're getting pushed to everyone, right? And if you're into sailing, you're going to be probably following these dudes.
1: Okay.
0: This wife and the stuff, I was just going to say, like, there's a lot of bikini and like, it's kind of naughty.
1: There's the guy,
0: did you might just be
1: started typing instantly. Does the dude look like me at all?
0: 1,000,001 subscribers.
1: Does he look like me or does the chick look like you? Okay, he's got a moustache.
0: I run a moustache honestly
1: all the time.
0: If John thinks that this is us, I am flattered because I am smoking hot.
1: All right.
0: If I'm this chick, I'm surprised, but I'm happy about it.
1: Okay, so that's a potential.
0: Yeah. Sailing La Vagabond.
1: Oh, yeah. Any more?
0: Someone else said, I don't think it was the fact he thought he knew who you were. I think he didn't even know where he was.
1: Just international waters of the airport. I've actually just quickly gone on our YouTube channel and gone subscribers, and we can see who looks at us. There's not a single John that follows
0: us. Guys, I think he got us confused. I think he's got us confused, and I think we'll just never know who he thought we were.
1: Hold on, maybe we just do it.
0: What?
1: Remember he said, if you're ever around, I think Tauranga, that's where he lived, come stay. And then he goes, well, do you want my number? And he put it in my phone.
0: Oh my God, have we got his number?
1: We should just ring him and just go, hey, John, just curious. Hey,
0: is
1: that good to meet you? Do we know who, do you know who we are, really?
0: No, Rob,
1: we gotta call him.
0: Scary.
1: Nah, it's not like a prank or anything. It's just a genuine, he'll probably be stoked that we give him a bell. You know? I think we give
0: what
1: him
0: are you going to say?
1: Next.
0: Hi, John. Who do you think we are?
1: Pretty much, yeah. Well, like, nicely. I'll get a few little, like, things like, how was the flight, maybe?
0: Oh, you guys. Okay, let's give him a bell up next.
1: Yeah.
0: The bells are magnetic. It's George.

0: Magnetic. It is George Drive on your Monday. Over the weekend, we headed to the Gold Coast. We were stopped in our tracks at the airport because a lovely man called John recognised us from YouTube. He seemed to really like our stuff.
1: Yeah.
0: But he did mention a lot about hunting and fishing. And obviously, Brooke and I just do vlogs and on tour diaries and whatnot on our YouTube. So we think possibly
1: Mistaken identity, possibly another YouTube couple.
0: You've got his number. I can't believe we're about to do this. Trent on 966 is like, do it, ring him.
1: We got
0: him. He did put his number in your phone, so I think maybe I'm going to... Should we do it?
1: Yeah. Okay. John.
0: Yeah. You start with, hey, John, we met you at the airport.
2: Thank you for calling, John.
1: The plot thickens. He was already saved in George's phone box.
0: Did you save that?
1: Well, no.
0: I thought Cam was doing that while we were on the phone.
1: No, and it said Bay of Plenty, and he said he lives in Tauranga. He's already saved.
0: So he listens to George, but he does know who we are.
1: Or if you ring another radio station, like, would he come up? So say I rang another radio station at MediaWorks who uses this software. Does my name pop up for them?
0: I don't know.
1: Like, as if he's rung another station and he's chatted to them and they've saved his number.
0: I don't know.
1: And it, like,
0: should we give him another call? Oh, we can't do it now. Okay.
1: We'll do it next. We've got to get him on.
0: Wait, guys, imagine if he actually does know us and he just wanted to tell us he was a hunter and fisher.
1: True. And we'll be like, we're so sorry, bro.
0: Okay, we'll give John a call up next.
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23: Kia ora, I'm KM Adams with the latest at 5. Waitaki's mayor acknowledges that lessons will be learned from last night's flooding, but says they were acting on the information available. Some have asked why a state of emergency wasn't declared sooner. And heavy rain could pose a threat to life in parts of Marlborough and Canterbury for the next 30-plus hours. A Met Service red warning covers Kaikoura to Ward and inland to Hamner Springs. Lotto is making a change to improve suspense for players. It'll reveal winning ticket locations at 11 the next morning rather than on draw night. England is into the World Cup quarterfinals, beating Mexico 3-2. Mexico twice fought back from 2-goal deficits. Football updates brought to you by Hisense. And in a couple of hours, the Tall Blacks and Guam will be playing their basketball World Cup qualifier in Auckland.
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23: Significant heavy rain, severe gales and snow for parts of the South Island, and heavy rain possible for Wairarapa, with a red rain warning in place for Marlborough and Canterbury through till 3 Wednesday morning.
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0: All right, here we go. 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
0: Woo-hoo! It's a biggie, guys. I'm looking forward to this.
1: Yeah, we've been salivating over it recently.
0: Slightly unhinged of us, but we're about to call some dude called John. If you don't know what that's about, stay tuned, because we're about to get a big result, I reckon. Hold Me in Heaven on George.

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2: I guess we're not the same anymore. I guess we're not the same, same, same. I guess we're not the same anymore. Whoa. Guess we're not the same, same. I guess we're not the same anymore. I guess we're not the same, same, same. I guess we're not the same anymore. Whoa. Guess we're not the same, same. I guess we're not the same. I guess we're not the same. I guess we're not the same. I guess we're not.

0: It's George Drive, Cinnabrook with you on your Monday. If you're just joining us now, we're about to ring a dude called John. We met him in the weekend as we embarked on our journey to go to the Gold Coast for 15 hours to play a show. We found him at the airport. He came up to us and said he was a big fan of our work on YouTube.
1: Yeah, but I think he was maybe thinking we were two other people because he mentioned a lot of hunting and fishing, a lot of stuff about planes. He thought we were flying back to Australia to go back home, kind of thing.
0: But then when we said we work on the radio, he goes, yeah, I know, I follow you.
1: Yeah. So was that him covering his tracks or something? You'd be like, were we both, he's clocked himself not knowing who we are or something. Well, I don't know, but we've got to call him. He did give his number to me.
0: Okay, here we go. We're giving him a call.
2: Can I help you?
1: G'day, John. It's Brooke here. We met you at the airport the other day.
2: Oh, g'day. How you going?
1: How are you? It's good to touch base again. How was the flight?
2: Awesome.
1: Good
2: Tripped
1: stuff.
2: All the way, mate, and last night we were on the catamaran, sleeping up in Carnarvon.
1: Oh, beautiful.
0: Hey, John, yeah. I'm here as well. Sin, I just...
2: Oh, hi. How you going?
0: Yeah, good, mate. I just have a question for you. Who do you think that we are?
2: You guys are podcasters and radio guys that live in New Zealand and you do lifestyle venture things. Is that right?
0: Yes. We were just looking back at our footage of our chat with you and we were worried that you didn't know who we were. We thought that you'd mistaken us for someone else and we were like, holy shit.
2: No, I know who you are.
1: We thought, because you chatted a lot about hunting and fishing, and we were like...
2: No, because you went down South Island.
1: For, when was that? Oh, when I went for the motorsport stuff?
2: Yeah.
1: Oh, okay, like I did the, went it out with Red Bull on the racetrack?
2: Yeah.
1: Oh, okay, yeah, because I was like, Sin and I don't do any hunting or fishing or anything.
2: No, we do.
1: Ah, okay. We were like, we thought you'd maybe mistaken us for a hunting and fishing YouTube duo.
2: No. I know you do. Yeah.
0: Wild. Oh, that's so funny.
2: Anyway, yeah.
0: Okay,
2: yeah.
0: Well, we just wanted to clarify that. We are currently live on the radio. Did you want to say hi to New Zealand while you're on the catamaran?
2: Yes, we are. We're in an awesome location in Carnarvon, West Australia, and on one of the rare days when the wind is not blowing.
1: Oh.
2: And we are looking to sail out into the Gulf for 7 days, cruising across to Bernier Island and anchoring off there for a few nights. But New Zealand's home.
0: Yeah,
1: beautiful stuff, mate.
0: Good on you, John. Hey, great to meet you, mate, and have a good one.
2: Yeah, thank you.
0: Bye.
1: Bye.
3: I still don't know if he knows who you are.
1: I still don't think he knows.
0: I'm going to be honest, guys. He's done bloody good. I think what's happened.
3: He's done very well.
0: I think what's happened is he's gone. I actually don't think that's them. And he's gone and done some research and found out who we are.
1: Because he now, didn't. He didn't say George or anything. He's just podcasters and radio stuff, and you do lifestyle stuff, and then the South Island stuff comes through him, and then. I should have been like, oh, what was the video? But I said the motorsport stuff, so that kind of gave him out there. But then he was saved in our system, in this like our phone system. That whether or not that's like another station saved him, or it's he does know who we are. Yeah. We still don't have complete closure, I don't think.
0: I think we're just going to have to let it lie. I think we're just going to have to let that lay and just...
3: Well, if like the motorsport stuff, if it had seen that was your Instagram, he would follow you.
1: You know? Yeah. Maybe I'll have a look.
0: You didn't put that on YouTube?
1: Nah. It was just on socials.
0: What vlogs have we put on YouTube? Dunedin. But that wasn't anything to do with hunting and fishing. We were just pissed up with kids.
1: We said hunting and fishing. He goes, nah, that's what I do. So he sounds like he was aware that we don't do hunting and fishing. He said lifestyle stuff. And I was like, oh, you thought we did hunting and fishing. He goes, nah, that's what I do.
3: Lifestyle stuff is a bloody good answer if you don't know what they do.
0: I'll tell you what, I give it to him.
1: Yeah.
0: He was pretty bloody convincing, but not quite convincing enough for me.
1: And if he does hear this, kudos to you, mate, John.
0: Good
1: and
0: on you,
1: comment,
0: John.
1: Comment so we know.
0: All right, we've got a huge announcement up next. We've got the lineup for you for Hidden Valley. Mm. I tell you what, we are gassed on this one.
1: So absolutely.
0: We'll bring it to you in a bit. Here is Bag Raiders, Break My Heart. It's George. It's gonna

0: Murder Beats. It is, baby, right here on George Drive with Cinnabrock and your ad-free drive at 5. Okay, who is ready? George FM is pumped for the return of Hidden Valley for its 11th year.
1: 11 years. It's going down Sunday, 27th of December, Matakana Country Park, as usual. Stacked, stacked lineup this year.
0: Are you ready? Dimension is returning to Aotearoa to play Hidden Valley this year.
1: What a huge one. Straight off the bat as well. Joining, this is huge for a lot of people, Armand Van Helden.
0: Are you kidding?
1: That's crazy.
0: That is crazy. That is so sick. Like, who would have thought, eh?
1: Just one of the biggest dons ever to do it, you know?
0: Oh, my God. Effie is on the lineup for Hidden Valley. Super stoked to see her come play our summer season. Humdi? When I push, I feel good. When I pull, I feel
1: good. When I push, push, push, push, push, push. Yeah, push. Joining Humdi as well. You got X Club. So that's good.
0: Yeah, love X Club, my boys.
1: MPH as well.
0: MPH! Finally, we've got MPH on the Summer Festival circuit. Jeez Louise.
1: Man, exciting stuff.
0: Rawdon, also on the lineup.
1: Huge.
0: Opida. Blow them out instead. Them same nasty,
1: no lead. Fly that head. Watch your boyfriend. And it keeps going, guys. It keeps going. We've got Skin on Skin.
0: Huge.
1: Yeah, Club Angel is also making the trip. Darts.
0: Nice.
1: And this one, an absolute run recently. Dean Turnley.
0: Of course. Alongside that, Flavor D, Prozac, Saint Ludo, and Screws. Guys, what a lineup for Hidden Valley 2026.
1: That is, man, that is one of the best things I've seen.
0: 100%.
1: Really is. It really
0: so,
1: truly is.
0: So, like, just so forward thinking, like, what is hot right now. And I love to see it, but the 4-4 is coming through, hey?
1: Yeah, in a big way. So expect high energy experience, multiple stages, of course, large scale production, and so it's a good, vibrant festival experience.
0: Give us a call right now. You know the drill. 0800 FM George. We've got VIP tickets to Hidden Valley Festival right now. Who are we doing? I believe it's your birthday on Hidden Valley, isn't it?
2: It is my 30th birthday.
0: Wow. Oh, yes, sis. Double pass VIP coming your way.
2: Oh, my gosh. Thank you so much.
0: Congratulations,
1: that's
0: Chelsea.
1: Unreal. What a birthday.
0: Nice work.
2: So
0: yay. We'll see you there, Chelsea. It. Thank you.
1: Pre-sale tickets are live right now until Thursday, 16th of July at 7:30 p.m. And then general release go on sale Friday, 17th of July at 10 a.m. Get all the details for all of this. georgefm.rover.nz.
0: The
1: Hidden
0: text
1: Valley.
0: Machine is happy, eh? They're happy. They're going, geez, what a lineup.
1: Yes.
0: Well, it only seems fitting to play a few bangers from the just announced lineup of Hidden Valley, right?
1: And start with one of the greatest to ever do it.
0: Oh my God.
1: Armand Van Helden.
0: Wait, when this drops, I'm getting silly. It's Sugar is Sweeter, the Armand Van Helden, if you want to get techie on it, the drum and bass mix of, CJ Bolland. After that, maybe some more grab and Effie.
1: Yeah, go on.
0: And then maybe some MPH.
1: Hey,
0: oh,
1: yes.
0: Let's do it. You're on George.

0: tomorrow on George Breakfast with Lee, Becky B and Surly.
1: General Lee's away, so the kids will play. I reckon we boot him and we take auditions for a new General Lee.
2: Oh, how are ya?
1: Oh, that wasn't bad. Best General Lee impersonations. How good?
0: George Breakfast, back live tomorrow from 6 a.m.

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1: Com a garrafa transparente, bum, bum, balançando. A brisa subiu.

0: headliners for Hidden Valley 2026. You heard from Amar Van Houden, Effie, MPH, Humdi. There is so much more to that lineup, yeah, though. We are just absolutely buzzing for the Hidden Valley crew. Like, what a
1: gobsmacked, I reckon.
0: 100%. I also feel like a huge statement, a massive statement, only having Dimension as the one drum and bass artist on a summer festival season in Aotearoa, which has been absolutely demanded and like, and kind of like bombarded by drum and bass for the last 7 years.
1: Probably 7 years. Yeah, it's like a bit of a turning of the tides. Obviously, they've released their all their international acts. Maybe there's some local DMB DJs to be added, but I'm not too sure. But pre-sale tickets are live right now until Thursday, 16th of July. General release go on sale Friday, 17th of July, 10 a.m. All the details, georgiafm.rover.nz.
0: Yeah, okay. What was that, Brooke?
1: .rover.nz.
0: Nice. There you go. Okay, that's your ad-free drive at 5, everybody. Thank you very much to Stein Lager. Remember, if you text FINEST to 966, that's your chance to win a whole bunch of stuff. Okay, up next, last hour of the show, hot take.
1: Yeah, and I've got something that I want to let you know that I'm doing this Thursday that is going to piss you off.
0: Oh, great.
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17: Evening, KM Adams here with the latest at 6. Snow has knocked the power out for about 300 Otago properties. The inland homes are clustered around Kyburn and Clarks Junction, which has a generator on the way. Meanwhile, more than 1,000 properties have been affected by an outage in the Ōrorpi area in Tauranga. It was caused by a downed tree on lines. About 280 properties remain in the dark. In Waitaki District, Mayor Mel Tavendale is looking at recovery options now the weather is easing in her patch. Researchers are warning that social media could be cultivating unreachable standards when it comes to teeth. England won a World Cup Classic with 10 men for much of the second half, beating Mexico 3-2. Pubs in England and Wales were able to open until 5 in the morning. Football updates brought to you by Hisense. And the Wellington Rugby Referees Association is taking a stand against abuse, opting not to appoint officials for this weekend.
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17: Significant heavy rain, severe gales and snow for parts of the South Island and heavy rain possible for Wairarapa, with a red rain warning in place for Marlborough and Canterbury through till 3 Wednesday morning.
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0: Here we go, Monday, 6 p.m. Brooke Gibson's Dexie's wearing off, so let's make it quick.
1: Woo-hoo-hoo. I reckon I'm actually still firing because I had my slow-release Vyvanse quite late in the piece today. And so I think I'm going to probably be up to about midnight, actually.
0: Oh, that's not a good thing.
1: Or is it good? Guys, I'm going to start.
0: Make yourself useful then.
1: I shall.
0: What are you going to do?
1: I'm getting myself on the UK time.
0: Oh, no, please, God, no. Because you're doing it too early.
1: Four days out.
0: No, you're doing it too early because then we're going to have the worst of you on the radio.
1: Nah, because if I wake up at like 11 a.m., you know, I'll be like, I'm not going to be waking up at 3 a.m. and you're getting the last of me. You're getting like the early days.
19: I don't know if we need that.
1: You guys don't know what you need sometimes, right? Sometimes it needs to be fed to you on a little platter. And that is me waking up at 11 a.m.
0: Okay, hot take up next. Favourite, Tones and I, Fisher, it's George. He said.

0: Sky, Hybrid Minds, Let Me Hold You. It is George Drive with Sin and Brooke. Let me hold your hand through this next one, Brooke.
1: Get that fire extinguisher ready. It's George Drive's Hot Take, Hot Seat.
2: First one of the week.
0: All right, Brooke, well, I want to know what your hot take is, your opinion on Lotto.
2: Oh, it's been around for quite a while. Some may say almost the original Lotto. But it is like a lottery. Like a lottery is like a way of doing a draw, isn't it? And then they've just named themselves Lotto.
0: Right.
2: So I think that's like they've
0: created... But it's international, isn't it?
2: Oh, yeah. But it's like it's the lottery is like the style, I think, of giving that away like that.
0: But like, do the UK call it Lotto?
2: I'm not too sure, but I think it's
0: they
2: like...
0: They don't!
3: No. Lotto's like a brand name.
0: Holy shit, we claim that. That's very Kiwi, isn't it? Lotto. It's quite Aussie, actually, isn't it?
2: Do you know the European lottery is obviously all of the European countries combined.
0: So a lot of money then, eh? Up for grabs.
2: Hundreds and hundreds of millions.
0: Yeah, but like, what? You don't need that much money.
2: Yeah.
0: What is the point?
2: It's absolutely
0: just
2: crazy.
0: Just give me, like, just like a little couple thousand even.
2: Yeah, that'd just be spread nice, it wider just and further.
0: Just to bloody pay off that credit card. Give me just...
2: Yeah.
3: So in the UK, I think it's on Tuesday, the Euro Millions is at a £14 million jackpot.
0: Can we buy Lotto tickets while we're over in the UK? Brooke, can we win Lotto?
2: Yeah, you can win Lotto anywhere.
0: No, because we're not UK residents.
2: Yeah, but you can still...
0: We have a UK passport.
2: Yeah.
0: Hold on.
3: So over there, it's called the National Lottery.
0: Can you Google that?
3: Okay, let me look into it.
0: Can a chick that's coming over for 6 weeks and that has a UK passport... Win the UK lottery. Imagine
2: also,
0: guys. I know I said before who needs that much money, but I'll take it.
2: And
0: I'll do something good.
2: Follow
0: with that,
2: up question once you do that one. For the one day we're in Ibiza, which is technically Spain, we can buy one for the Euro Millions, which
0: but
2: as of.
0: We don't have a Euro passport.
2: But I think you've got the British one. I know they're out of the EU now, but they might look at us kindly for this one lotto draw. That's up to £68 million.
0: They might look at us kindly.
2: They're like, oh, we're not really British, so to speak. You've just got the passport.
0: Can I just say, guys, we are truly doomed if Brooke wins the lotto. Like, I honestly need you to know this. We are all absolutely doomed. Like, he will go mad. I honestly reckon. I reckon he'd finally buy his island and then go live on it.
3: Oh, there's a Hummerzine on the menu.
2: On the menu. I'll get each of you a Hummerzine.
0: On that. Let's get in the lottery.
2: And I would purchase every car park at our work and expel all of the people upstairs and just have our three Hummerzines in there.
0: Mint.
2: How good is that?
0: Okay. Well, that's his hot take on Lotto. Oh, look, I've got him into dreamland right now. He's like, his head's running wild with all the possibilities in life.
2: Gated car park. Three Hummerzines. Man. How do we buy these tickets?
0: to the CEO. Sorry, you got to walk to work.
2: Sorry. Yeah. Sorry, I'll start selling them back to them.
0: You got to park over on the street.
2: Yeah, like the rest of them.
0: Sunset of my youth, swimming pool, EV, George.
4: Talking on this bit of plastic, generation of glass hearts. 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

But I keep on dancing, keep on dancing. 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Nice one. Look.

0: George Drive with Sin and Brooke. Ma noatia a matariki from all of us here at George. We're celebrating this Matariki Friday, providing the soundtrack for your day off. Matariki Chillsville, 6 a.m. till midday, easing you into the day. Nice. And in the George Matariki Long Weekend Revival with Rangi and Friends, noon till 6 p.m. featuring heaps of guest DJs like Valks, Zozo, Pixie Lane, Kazzy Flip, Brown Sugar, Native, Herb and G-Banger. And it's all going down right here at George FM. Manawatia a Matariki from us.
1: Love that. Love that. You enjoy that. You know what you won't enjoy?
0: What?
1: This Thursday, just before I fly at midnight to the UK, I thought, that's when I'll pack. Thursday morning. Lay it all out there. I'm going to take over the lounge.
0: No.
1: Get my suitcases. Put my things
0: in. I
1: actually
0: don't know what the point is of you telling me this, because you just know it's just pissed me off.
1: But
0: you are so, like...
1: But the thing is...
0: How does that not stress you out?
1: Because I've got to spend the next few days like making sure I've washed the things that I want and everything's there, you know? If I pack too early, I'll be bloody in the mood. Yeah? And also, you know, packing just...
0: We're going for 6 weeks. Have you, like, even written a list or anything? Like, we're going for a while.
1: List in my head of great ideas... No packing things.
0: On that, guys, we're on the plane to the GC over the weekend and he was reading me out some notes that are on, like, his phone. Just, like, so weird, eh? Like, just, like, we should read them out in the off-air.
1: Yeah, I'll give you a few, because there's a few that actually that were just for your eyes, Sin, because they are great business plans.
0: Yeah, so many business plans.
1: But also, I don't want to over... I know we're going for a while, but I don't want to overpack. I don't want to be dragging around heaps. And it's going to be very hot.
0: Have you got one suitcase or two suitcases?
1: I've got a very large one.
0: Yep.
1: A one slightly a little bit smaller.
0: Yep.
1: And a carry-on.
0: Mm. And is that thanks to anyone or?
1: Not yet.
0: Mr. Krabs,
1: Where are you packing?
0: I've started packing already.
1: What if something? What if the mood?
2: You've started packing already.
0: Yes, we're going for 6 weeks. I'm a type A and I've got anxiety.
2: But don't you fly out in like 6 days or something?
0: Yes.
1: What if the mood strikes and you feel like wearing those three-quarter pants you've already packed?
0: No, I'm not going. Well, too bad. I'm not. I'm dressing terrible this week and I don't care about it.
2: I'm not a day-off packer, but a night before for sure.
0: Oh, yuck. No, honestly, you guys, we need to put... That's enough. Big tune alert up next.
1: Save us.
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0: next week. So this today, next week, we'll be counting down the top 500 biggest classics according to our George Drive Whānau. Yeah. And George FM Whānau, sorry.
1: Yeah, 9 to 5 daily. Voting closes this Wednesday at midday. So go and vote right now, georgefm.rover.nz. And it puts you in the draw to win $500 cash. A dollar for every tune played.
0: Very good. And Brooke, how cool that you've done that already. Like the top guy you are.
1: I know. Leading by example, aren't you? I often strive to lead by example. And when it comes to voting and countdowns, that's the easiest way to show the example of leadership. Is getting those votes in ASAP and put in my little name and my little caboose in the draw for 500 Skrillers.
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0: Yeah, big time. Yeah, yeah. And then let's reconcile that and have a look on the back end to see if he's actually done it.

0: George Shrives, Cinnabrook here with you. We're just about to wrap up the show, and I've been sent through some absolutely beautiful content for our off-air podcast tonight, guys. We played in GC on Saturday, and we met one of our podcast listeners, Riley.
1: Absolute legend.
0: Brooke has totally broed down with him because they went to kick-ons together. But he has sent through, because there was no... He was at our gig, obviously. Because there was no...
1: Reception
0: where we were downstairs in the club, he decided to take it upon himself and record to his iPhone and then upload them to a folder for us. So live reacting to our DJ set.
1: No way.
0: Should I just play one?
1: One, yeah.
0: I'm going to play it from my phone. If you guys want the full, like, there's eight of them, by the way.
1: We'll really dissect in the off-air podcast
0: tonight.
1: He
0: did say, I'm looking forward to you guys listening to number eight. That's when we rolled the dice.
1: It must have been late in the set. I don't really remember that one. Was that maybe at kick-ons?
0: I don't know, man. 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But here we go. Here's one from Mr. Riley Wood, 18 seconds long.
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0: and you.
1: Sammy Virgie Thames, me and you. Sammy Virgie on the remix. It's George Drive. Cinnabrook with you on your Monday evening. We thought we'd do a little favour. Not a favour. Sounds bad. We thought we would celebrate our friend.
2: Absolutely. Producer Cam is not only a producer of this radio show, he is a producer of the Wiki Wiki.
1: Yes, he's a producer of drum and bass.
3: Yes. And does very much. This is giving the energy of how's that little DJ thing going, you know?
1: No, it's going well, actually. Yeah. We are very lucky to be having like a well-done producer, a good DMB producer, producing this radio show.
2: Yeah, that's right. We've had all this added bonus come to our show from you being able to just whip up like audio
1: cool
2: bits
1: audio
2: for
1: stuff.
2: Us. And so it's been amazing. And so we thought, well, let's celebrate some of your tunes.
1: Because we'll be honest, this one's... It's big.
3: Thanks. And I've actually just checked, because I hadn't checked in a while. We hit 100,000 streams on it over the weekend.
1: Yes!
3: So let's celebrate.
1: Our stream farm worked. Joking. Just joking.
2: Hell
1: just
2: yeah.
1: Joking.
2: It's a ripper.
1: Those are all authentic streams your fans, and we are grateful for them. M-Y-L-E-N. Go follow him on Instagram and go follow him on Spotify. And listen up, because this is his tune with Celeste, and it's called Lose Control.
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2: Yeah, we definitely will. Thank you very much, Styler.

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let's get in. Over the next 2 hours, it's the best damn tunes broadcast across the Motu and around the world. Then from 9, we flick the switch, lights down, BPM up. Club mode is engaged as we start building that energy right through the night. And our mixes start with a first. 9 Pass joins the George Knight family for his debut mix, and after hearing the music he's been crafting behind the scenes, I reckon we're in for something pretty special. At 10, Substance takes the baton with Urbanology, exploring the deeper corners of hip-hop, and as the night softens, Rupert Powell returns for our golden hour, bringing another carefully stitched together soundtrack to carry us into Tuesday. New beginnings, timeless beats, and a golden finish, a damn fine way to spend a Monday evening. Meow, let's get the night started correct with Fred again. This is Did It Again on George Knights.

Oscar Med K with On The Ground on George and I, Te Watarangi, taking you through to midnight. And around this time, we crack open the fresh produce. We pull something straight out of the musical oven, a brand new tune, still hot, still steaming, and very much ready for your ears. And tonight's track is from George alumni Aroha. And Aroha's time this one to drop around Matariki. And with the long weekend incoming, it feels right to share this one with you tonight after its release on Friday last week. The original, it's from Huia. The track is Rangi Maria, which means peace in Te Reo Māori. And Aroha has flipped this into a club weapon with deep garage rhythms. And with its march-like drums, it feels like a rallying call for us all to march together for peace. A strong message for the world. Now 966 is the number. Flick through the fire emojis if you're vibing this one. Vamanos, George Knight's big fresh banger for your Monday.

0: Clooney and Groove Theory with One Question on George Knight's Rangi. Riding through the evening with you now. Big shout out to everyone sending through their good, good energy with the fire emojis for our big fresh banger tonight. Aroha, bringing that remix pressure to Hui's Rangi Maria. Now a big shout out going out to Kelly A. She joined us in the chat. She says, Rangi, loving the vibe tonight. International Kissing Day, Rangi Maria, and pulling together for peace. All the good vibes. I appreciate the energy, Kelly. It's always a beautiful day if you make it that way. Now you hold tight. Our music news is on the way. We talk DJing, record box upgrades, and rounds of shots. Before that, all the music coming your way. Chris Lake and A-Trip, Make Your Fight, and Georgia Smith brings The Way I Love You in two shakes of a lamb's tail on George Nights.
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0: trip with Make Your Fight on George Knight. Rangi taking you through. Now let's get into this. As is the way, each week, each Monday night, we drop into your breakdown music news.
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0: Right, gather round because the next generation of DJing evolution has landed. It's called Cobeat. Brand new from Alpha Theta, dropping July the 9th. It's built into their new compact deck, the CDJ-1500X, and it replaces the age-old ritual of shuffling up to the booth with your phone out and doing that sad little wave while mouthing, "One song, mate." Here's how it works. The DJ pops up a QR code around the venue. You scan it, you get a catalogue, up to 200 tracks, handpicked by the DJ in record box. You vote, you type a request, or you can just lob in an emoji. It all beams straight onto the DJ screen, your name and all, ready to drop into the mix. Now, the DJ is still fully in control, mind. They can switch it on or off whenever. There's a 3-minute cooldown so nobody's spamming, and it filters the sweary stuff automatically. Now, I'm mostly down with the request thing. I don't mind working in a request if I can, but here's the question worth asking. Do we really want to hand a dance floor full of enthusiastically refreshed punters who just thought it was a good idea to get a round of shots in a direct hotline to the DJ booth? Eyes closed, story time. You're out with the crew, and there's always that one mate who goes overboard. There they are, holding onto the bar and swaying like a haunted scarecrow. One eye shut, typing out a request to the DJ like he's sending a message in a bottle from the bottom of the ocean. Is that really the stress anyone needs? Alpha Theta Cobeat genius or a recipe for chaos? You decide. And that.
1: 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Music news on George.
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0: Now let's get back into it with Peggy Goo and Iris Starr. This is Woman on George Nights.

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1: General Lee's away, so the kids will play. I reckon we boot him and we take auditions for a new General Lee.
2: Oh, how are
1: ya? Oh, that wasn't bad. Best General Lee impersonations. How good?
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0: with face-to-face upon George Knight's Rangi, taking you through till midnight and hot. Damn, that was a wild weekend of sport. The Box bossing the English at Ellis Park. What a game. I'm super excited to see the All Blacks at that iconic venue. Test one come August. Now you hold tight. George goes club mode in a little over an hour with a debut set from Nine Past. It's all tunes, big energy, all of that. George Knight's feels damn good.
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0: Kia ora, Rangi here. Join me as we gather together to celebrate this Matariki, and I've got some of my favourite friends and whānau with me on air. 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
3: The Pohutukawa Whetū within the Matariki star cluster carries great significance by allowing us to honour those who have departed from the earthly realm. During Matariki, we share stories, aroha and contemplation of people who've contributed greatly to our lives. Kua whetūrangi hia koutou, you have become stars. This is the beautiful expression we use as Māori to show a continued love for those who have cared for us.
1: Mana watia a Matariki from all of us here at George.
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20: 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George Nye's with Rangi.
0: Yes, yes, George Knight, Rangi's with you. Got you locked in all the way to the witching hour, guiding your night with the best beats. Now, coming up over the next hour, it's the best damn tunes broadcast across the motu and around the world. Then from 9, we're in. Club mode is engaged. Getting things rolling tonight, it's a debut George Knight's mix from a DJ and producer who's been quietly stacking up some seriously tasty tracks. Every tune I've heard from 9 past has had me leaning in. So I'm fizzing to finally get the brother into the studio and behind the decks. From 10, we switch lanes as Substance returns with another edition of Urbanology, digging deep into the underground and serving up the finest in hip-hop. Then, as Monday starts slipping into Tuesday, Rupert Powell arrives with another golden hour, an hour of beautifully curated gems to ease us into the rest of the week. You're in safe hands, a fresh debut, underground hip-hop and an hour of golden goodness. Monday, feeling flash as meow. Let's roll back into the night with Felix and Don't You Want Me, Delta Heavy, bringing the remix pressure on George Knights.

0: Shapeshifter with Monarch on George Knight. Rangi here with you. Now, how many of those amazing Shapeshifter tunes are going to be making it into the Club Classics Countdown? Incredible tunes over the years. Now, it was a big weekend with the rugby and things, and our Sin and Brooke are getting in on some more of that sports vibe too.
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0: Yes, yes, we've got another chance for you to score the ultimate sports viewing package with George Drives. 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Now let's roll back into the magic with Josh Baker. 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
2: Yo, this is Karu. I'm a producer from Tamaki Makaurau, and you're about to listen to my new track with Brandon Shiraz. It's called Best Believe on George FM. So this track is from our new EP called Two for Two. It came out like a couple weeks after we won Best Electronic Artist at the Aotearoa Music Awards. It's kind of like a dreamy R&B inspired broken beat track, and it features vocals from a good friend of ours, Faded Puppy. Hope you enjoy.

0: Yo, this is Karu. I'm a producer from Tamaki Makaurau, and you just listened to my new track with Brandon Shiraz. It's called Best Believe on George.
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2: Fresh local produce on George Nights right there. Rangi, riding through the night with you, and a big salute to everyone joining us in the chat tonight. Want to send a huge shout to Jade, who joined us on 966 to ask, Rangi, did you know it's Fried Chicken Day today too? And I'm going to say yes, but that stuff is my kryptonite, and I was avoiding thinking of Fried Chicken Day. Now, ever since your message, got me thinking about fried chicken. Meow. George flips into club mode in half an hour with 9 Past kicking things off with his debut George Night sets. Substance is in at 10 with Urbanology and rolling us through to midnight from 11. It's the Golden Hour with Rupert Powell. You keep it on George. Groove time, creeping closer. Fried chicken.
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Freddie Ginn with Victory Lap on George 9th. Rangi's with you here till midnight. Now, short week, and a heads up that we're celebrating this Matariki Friday by providing you with the soundtrack for your day off. Matariki Chillsville, 6 till midday, eases you into your holiday. Then the George Matariki Long Weekend Revival from noon till 6 p.m. I'll be here with heaps of guests, DJs like Valks, Zozo, Pixie Lane, Kazi Flip, Brown Sugar, Native Herb, and G Banger. It's all back-to-back pressure. I'm absolutely fizzing. Now let's roll back into the tunes with Peking Duck and Fantagram. This is Forever on George Nights.

0: General Lee's away, so the kids will play. I reckon we boot him and we take auditions for a new General Lee.
1: Oh, how are ya?
0: Oh, that wasn't bad. Best General Lee impersonations. How good?
2: George Breakfast, back live tomorrow from 6 a.m.
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2: 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Hewaita Hoki Mahara.

Sandstorm with the Rude on George 9's Rangi, taking you through. And with the Club Classics Countdown now open for voting and closing on Wednesday, we're working our way back through the years, one day at a time, revisiting some of the biggest tunes that hit up dance floors with Rewind Selector. And on day 9, we take you back to 2014 and a tune that introduced the world to Future House. Picture this, a teenager, laptop balanced on his knees in the back of his mum's car somewhere on the road to a family holiday. No studio, just a bassline that wouldn't leave him alone. He sat on it for years, half convinced nobody would care. Then one day, he took a punt, slid into his idol Tiësto's Twitter DMs like it was nothing. Tiësto heard it and signed it almost on the spot. That gamble was released in 2013 and then re-released with Becky Hill's voice wrapped around it, becoming an anthem heard in every corner of the world. Not bad for a song born in the back seat of a mum's car. Vamanos, let's get in. 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
4: Tēnā tātou katoa. It's Matariki, a month-long celebration of togetherness, remembrance, and looking towards the future. The Matariki star cluster has revealed itself, and we're heading into the start of our traditional new year here in Aotearoa. 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
5: And we're in. George Knight's Rangi riding through the evening with you. Time for a debut mix on Nights from a DJ and producer who's been quietly stacking up some seriously tasty tracks. Every tune. No cap on this. There's no lying. Every tune I've heard from this man has had me leaning in. About time we got him in for a mix. Welcome, Nine Pass, to George Knights. Welcome, my friend. Wait on, one moment, please. Let's try that again.
6: Super keen to be here.
5: Hey, there he is. This happened last week as well, where I couldn't hear the person. I figured out what the button was that I had not missed, that I'd not pushed.
6: I mean, it happens. Mistakes happen.
5: Mistakes do happen. And you're here after a big weekend.
6: Yeah, great weekend. On Saturday, I was playing Momentum. We were hosting Leon Vera over from Melbourne. It's a great gig, sold out. Sold out Il Brodo. And it was amazing. Played some of my own tunes, some unreleased tunes. And it was great to meet Leon and just see, you know, the scene all together, which is really good for the moment.
5: I think, was it special being able to talk to more music producers? Because I think this is, yeah. Well, no, definitely this is how I first came across your tunes, was Cash came in, they dropped that X Club track that you did, Stay With Me, where you reworked that with them. So special being able to hang out with more people making music.
6: I mean, it's always good to be around anyone who's involved in music, DJs and producers. But yeah, just getting to chat with Leon, who's obviously got like some great couple of tracks like Cloudburst.
5: Beautiful number.
6: Yeah, making real moves in Melbourne, which is obviously something that's like a big goal for a lot of us in New Zealand.
5: Yes.
6: But yeah, just great to be around the music as always.
5: Now, what I love about tonight is that we have you here opening us up for our mixes. You closed on Saturday night, and we have the person who opened the night closing out our night. Rupert Powell's going to be here at 11 o'clock.
6: Legend, yeah.
5: It's going to be a hell of a time. Now tell me musically, what is happening for you? What's happening in your world?
6: Well, for me, there's always a lot happening musically. It's just part of who I am. It's kind of just like second nature to just always be making tunes. And so, yeah, got heaps of tracks backed up at the moment. Some will be coming out soon, which I'm not sure I'm not allowed to talk about just yet. But yeah, stay tuned. A lot of different flavors, a little bit of trance, a little bit of garage, always some house.
5: I'm loving this.
6: Some hard house.
5: There's some great sounds coming out, and that kind of trancey, those trancey elements really making a resurgence, especially with the, like that that hard house stuff, where it's very melodic. And there are definitely times when you're like, this is trance.
6: I mean, yeah, like music's cyclical, and I think if you look at, especially the New Zealand scene with Two Face coming out recently, you look at people like Junie, Emily, and the garage scene. It's all, you know, those flavors of about 15, 20 years ago. And personally, I'm loving it. And I'm loving to be able to put my spin on some of those sounds that I love from growing up.
5: This is the way, brother. This is the way. We should jump in.
6: Let's do it.
5: All right, coming to you live and direct out of the George studio. This is Nine Pass's debut set on George Nights. Am I excited? Oh, hell yeah, I am. You send through the claps, you send through the fire emojis, 966 is their number. And before we get out there, big shout out to the Orchard Mafia, the Kitchen Ravers. Feeling good.

the sweetness in the sound. If you strain your ears, I've been sending little looks your way for years. You were always there, but did you always care? I really like the new way that you wear your hair. Through Friday fixes, breaking glass, arches darkening, purple hearts, sin by streetlight, lips of you, coming close, coming through. Been thinking on a fantasy of taking flight, listening to Springsteen, it's a dead scene, I should leave tonight. But just like that, my late bouquets are back in bloom.

George Knights, and this is 9 Past in the Mix, taking us through to the top of the hour. Big shout out to everybody joining us in the 966 chat tonight. To Jade, getting in some law reading during her study break. These tunes giving her the energy to just keep on reading. This is the way. Nadia doing some meal prep to the tunes. This is the way. Sometimes you just need the tunes to give you a little bit of energy. 9 Past just bringing that energy.

George Knights, Yuatharangi, and this has been 9 past across the last hour, bringing the pressure. And what a debut set from this man, a real journey, simply glorious. You check him out on Insta at 9 past music. Keep an eye out for those upcoming releases.

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4: The Pohutukawa Whetū within the Matariki Star Cluster carries great significance by allowing us to honour those who have departed from the earthly realm. During Matariki, we share stories, aroha and contemplation of people who have contributed greatly to our lives. Kua whetūrangi hia koutou, you have become stars. This is the beautiful expression we use as Māori to show a continued love for those who have cared for us.
0: Manawatia Matariki from all of us here at George.
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6: Hi, I need some advice on...
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22: 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This evening, focusing on Tribe Called Quest. So we start with Cal Jada, track called Aquarius. They use this for their third album intro,

0: 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I will be enhancing your cassettes and CDs with certain facts that you may find beneficial. The average bounce meter for your Midnight Marauder program will be in the area of 95 BPM. 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Thanks.
1: Okay, going back to the first album now. 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Mouthful for their first album. Q-Tip, Fife Dog, Jarobi, and Ali Shaheed Muhammad. This one called Push It Along. 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
0: Introducing a Young Busta Rhymes scenario.

Back in the days when I was a teenager, before I had status and before I had a pager, you can find the abstract listening to hip hop. My pops used to say it reminded him of bebop. I said, well, daddy, don't you know that things go in cycles? Way the Bobby Brown is just amping like Michael. It's all a

Okay, we're up to the second album, The Low End Theory, which ended up becoming like a way of living for DJs. Really tuning into this whole native tongues sound.

0: Yeah, it's your boy Foul March in the building. You already know what it is. Queens, New York style. We doing it right here and right now. You're listening to Urbanology with my man Substance.
1: It's a fly love song.

Still the Tripod Quest special. This is Jack Wilkins. The track's called Red Clay. This is the sample that they use for this track right here.

0: 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Dig it?
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back-to-back singles by Tribal Quest, their award tour, then Electric Relaxation. That's kind of right up there for me, like Running and Drop by Farside back-to-back. Okay, I'm going to go a little bit left field. If you know a lot of Tribe Called Quest, then you probably know all of the songs that I'm playing. You might not know this one. This is Shaquille O'Neal, Tribe Called Quest. This is 1993, so around about the time, sort of slots right into where this would have happened. And if you're a stand-up comedy fan, the sound in the background is a Sam Kinison yell. Sam Kinison, a comedian who was known for his yelling. I had to look it up on who sampled, because I kind of was like, is that

So after a couple of years of a hiatus, and after that third Midnight Marauders album, Tribal Quest was kind of writing their own checks, particularly Q-Tip for his... he was kind of doing most of the production, which was a friction point in the group. But this is also around about the time that they brought a young Jay Dilla into the group, known as JD at the time. Q-Tip kind of discovered him, or at least Jay Dilla gave Q-Tip a beat tape that he was showing to all of his hip-hop friends. Whenever he'd link up with somebody, he'd be like, yo, check this. At the back of tour buses and the like. So if I go back to the beginning of this one here, that little bit there is basically the basis for this one here off their fourth album, Beats, Rhymes, and Life.

0: shot you, nigga, nigga, that's stupid.
1: Yeah.
2: Yeah, y'all. Uh-huh. Yeah, y'all.
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Anyway. Moving swiftly from the fourth album to the fifth album. Album's called

0: Another week, that was the Troquel Quest special. Barely scratching the surface of the rich tapestry that Troquel Quest has laid out. There's another couple of albums after that. But we'll leave it there. I've been your host, DJ Substance. Peace out.
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17: Kua timata, and we're in. Rangi with you, George Knights. Now, big shout out going out to Substance for the last hour of Urbanology. Always regular appointment listening for your Monday. Now, joining us in the studio for our golden hour, taking us through to midnight tonight, is Rupert Powell. Welcome, my friend, back into the studio. Good to have you here.
18: Thank you. Good to be back.
17: Now tell me about the weekend. It was a good one for you?
18: Yeah, pretty big weekend on support for Leon Vera at El Brito.
17: Now, I wanted to ask you.
18: Yeah.
17: That one was very much a there for the build night.
18: Yeah.
17: People should come in right from get-go.
18: Oh, yeah.
17: Doors open, come in, experience the whole night, experience the journey.
18: Yeah, 100%.
17: Was it that?
18: I reckon it was. I was on opening duty, so, got to kick off the night pretty well. But yeah, one of those nights. It was just good music all night. It was real cool to see
19: some incredible DJs on that lineup. So many of them come through on Georgia nights, and it's just was so good to look at that lineup and go, yes,
18: yeah,
19: that is on, totally on. And there's also been other things happening for you with Room for Sound.
18: Yeah, that's the one. This week we've got our fourth guest mix dropping, which will be pretty exciting. This one's really cool. So we've got Connor Tomoana from Collect House Group. He'll be doing a mix for us. I've had a listen already, and it's super mean. A lot of like B-side, funky, groovy, just like kind of deep house tracks, which I'm really excited for everyone to hear.
19: Beautiful. So people find that. They can either find you, Rupert Powell, on Instagram.
18: Yeah, on Insta.
19: And then check out your link tree.
18: Yeah.
19: Which will link them through to Room for Sound.
18: Yeah,
19: or they can just look for Room for Sound.
18: Yeah. Yeah, we've got our SoundCloud. It's just Room for Sound as well. And I've got the link to my Instagram and my bio. So, yeah.
19: I feel like the sound is very...
18: Very, we've definitely got like a specific sound. I'd call it deep, very deep, minimal, just kind of appreciators of the idea that like less is more when it comes to electronic music, and we just love that kind of, I guess, that kind of style of like the electronic underground, I guess.
19: Yeah. I hear you. And one thing that the word that I was looking for when I started to peter out there was consistent.
18: Consistent.
19: You have a consistent sound.
18: Oh, yeah.
19: Yes.
18: Yeah. Got to be consistent.
19: Got to be consistent. I'll tell you what, we should probably jump in.
18: Let's jump in.
19: Okay. Coming to you live and direct out of the George studio. This is Rupert Powell, our golden hour on George Nights.

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0: 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Hope you're taking time to remember, momahara, plan, whakamahere, and of course, celebrate. 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

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This is another George Club classic. Hewaita Hoki Mahara from 2005.

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1: Yo, this is Karu. I'm a producer from Tamaki Makaurau, and you're about to listen to my new track with Brandon Shiraz. It's called Best Believe on George FM. So this track is from our new EP called Two for Two. It came out like a couple weeks after we won Best Electronic Artist at the Aotearoa Music Awards. It's kind of like a dreamy R&B inspired broken beat track, and it features vocals from a good friend of ours, Faded Puppy. Hope you enjoy.

0: Yo, this is Karu. I'm a producer from Tamaki Makaurau, and you just listened to my new track with Brandon Shiraz. It's called Best Believe on George.
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2: 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And I've got some of my favourite friends and whānau with me on air. 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
0: 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Hewaita Hoki Mahara from 1999.

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3: Morning, Glenn here with the latest at 6. Stormy conditions are set to pummel Marlborough this morning, especially the Kaikoura Ranges. There's a rare red rain warning in place for parts of Marlborough until tomorrow. Rob from Met Service saying some areas could see up to 400 mil of water.
4: If that kind of rate continues for this extended period warning, that's how we're going to get those big totals.
3: There's an orange rain warning for the rest of Marlborough, large chunks of Canterbury and parts of Tasman, plus a decent stretch right down the South Island's west coast, and a heavy rain watch in Wairarapa today as well. The Greens believe lowering nitrate limits in drinking water is a no-brainer. It also wants to strengthen rules on discharging wastewater. Co-leader Manama Davidson.
5: Safe drinking water needs to be a priority over corporate profits.
3: A person has died after their vehicle crashed into a river in the Tasman district. It happened on a road in Golden Bay just after 4 yesterday afternoon. And police are urging people to be safe if they're going to light a traditional bonfire to mark Matariki on Friday. Their advice includes making sure you're 500 metres from forests or scrubland. In tennis, with Davis Cup Auckland, men's fifth seed Alex de Minaur is the latest big name to leave Wimbledon, beaten by Flavio Cavoli. In the women's draw, Paolini, Kostyuk-Mertens and Noskova are all through to the quarters. And the round of 16 continues at the Football World Cup today. European neighbours Portugal and Spain kicking things off in Dallas from 7 a.m. Then at midday, it's co-hosts the USA up against Belgium in Seattle.
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6: Cloudy with scattered showers for most of the North Island today. Now in the south, there is that red rain warning for Marlborough, and some snow is expected later on around central Otago.
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0: are you, Shirley?
1: Yeah, not bad.
2: Put it on the three-way, how are ya?
1: Yeah, how are ya? Good. Good night's sleep, actually.
2: Oh, really?
1: Yeah, really early doors. I'm not used to these earlier starts.
2: I know. What's a good sleep time for you, then?
1: I was 8:30, lights out. Yeah,
2: really,
1: Kimbo wasn't happy. She was watching Dallas Cheer Team on Netflix, so I thought now's a good time to call it a day for me.
2: Yeah,
1: doesn't
2: that's
1: really
2: fair.
1: Tickle my fancy.
2: Nice.
1: So off I went. Yeah, great.
2: Cheeky little 8 hours?
1: Mate, health as well from that.
2: Must be. Nice. Hey, some exciting sporting news went down yesterday. Of course, it is the World Cup season at the moment.
1: Mm.
2: Your team, Shirley.
1: Yes. Come on, England.
2: Come on, England.
1: Big game. Probably the game of the World Cup so far.
2: What
1: huge
2: bold
1: dub.
2: Claim considering this World Cup.
1: It was chaos, though. There was penalties both ways. I went too early with my call, then I had to retract it. I thought that Mexico were going to bring it back. It was pretty wild.
2: Yeah, it was. Let's go there next and have a little korero around this World Cup. Might be coming home. It's your gal to kick us off.
1: It is.

0: Morning, it's Fano. Welcome to your Retro Tuesday. Cheeky bit of Fisher, favour, tones, and I. Now, Surly, you are a football fan. Of course, it is World Cup fever going on at the moment.
1: Chaos.
0: Have we made it out of the round of 16? No, a couple more games today.
1: This is just finishing up, then quarters basically from here on out.
0: Wow.
1: Big games today though. Portugal-Spain.
0: Nice.
1: Yeah, and the host USA taking on Belgium. Maybe I'll save it for my sports news, but Donald Trump has had a red card overturned for the US's best player so he can play today, which is just crazy scenes.
0: Absolute.
1: Yep. But
0: I cannot say the words on national radio.
1: No.
0: But yes, England had a hell of a game yesterday. Tell me more.
1: They sure did. Jude Bellingham. Hey Jude. Which is, of course, trending now because Jude is just running amok. He scored 2 goals in 2 minutes yesterday to give England a 2-0 lead in the first half. Everyone was up and about. Football's coming home. And then just chaos from there. Penalties both ways. Went right down to the wire. England knockout host Mexico.
0: Wow.
1: And it was about 3 in the morning when the game finished English time, and the scenes in pubs over there is just chaotic.
0: It's funny that you talk about that because, not the game that's just been,
1: yes,
0: but the game coming. So they're into the quarterfinals now. England versus Norway. Well, Fisher is playing in London and he has changed his set times.
1: Smart man.
0: So basically, you can go... I've saved it. 1 second, sir. So England versus Norway, quarterfinal screening. So if you're going to Fisher in London, he's on at 7:45. He's going to be finished before the football at 10 p.m. And then the game is going to be shown on the festival main stage screen.
1: Sick.
0: And this is huge.
1: Yeah.
0: Like, think R&B size screen. Like, absolutely massive, because everything they do over there is massive. Now, if you didn't want to go see Fisher, you could still come to the festival for the game for 10 quid.
1: That is...
0: How cool is that? And they've changed all the buses.
1: Fisher's ever played.
0: I know, they've changed all the buses so it accommodates. They've put all the bars, keeping the bars open, all the food. So cool.
1: It's another world, that game over there.
0: Yeah.
1: People just go nuts. But I'm stoked England are through. They haven't won it since 1966.
0: Do you think they're going to?
1: Football could be coming home.
0: Do you think they're going to?
1: I don't know.
0: Really?
1: France are deadly. They got to beat Norway. Erling Haaland's been on another level. He's become like the sweetheart of the World Cup. Everyone loves him at the moment.
0: Yeah.
1: But I'm very hopeful that Harry Kane and the lads can get it done.
0: Talking about Harry Kane, listen to his voice after this game yesterday. Oh my goodness me.
2: We had to play in something. I've just been sitting there. I can't really talk, but... all the occasion, the team, everything against us, we found a way.
1: It's a bit Voldemort-y.
0: It's a bit, I've been on R&B for 5 days and smoked 18 packets of cigarettes.
1: It's like a mix of Darren Lockyer feet Mike Digi-Guy yesterday.
0: Yeah.
1: Holy smokes, when he spoke, what a bender he'd been on. But yes, that is a heck of a voice. That just shows how much they talk during the game.
0: Yeah, absolutely wild. Good luck to you.
1: Thank you.
0: I'm still not sold if it's coming home or not yet, but...
1: Just get around it. Even if it's not, it's a fun
0: thing to say. It is very fun.
1: And it's getting... coming home.
0: Yeah, it is. Come on, England!
1: Come on, England!
0: Come on, England!
1: There we go.
0: right. What have I told you? Freddie Gain and NBH have teamed up for another musical journey.
1: I would say I want to hear it.
0: We'll go there next. Peking Duck.

0: Modern Te Whanau, of course, some Chemical Brothers with Q-Tip for your Ratu Tuesday. Lee, Becky B and Surly with you. Now, Surly.
1: Yes.
0: I know you're a Fred Again guy.
1: Sure am.
0: And I know you're an MPH guy.
1: Sure am.
0: Well, I've got good news for you. Now, Fred Again kind of went a little bit under the radar, released a record a couple weeks ago, but more grimy. Fred Again, Trevi and Owls. Have a listen.

0: That's tough.
1: Yeah, that's cool.
0: That's a really sick record. It's a couple weeks old. And he has asked none other than MPH to do a remix. Listen to the MPH remix.
2: 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They said the aura threatening them. I said it before with the creme de la creme. They wanna know why I go on all of the gliders, girl, they're feeding on them. Same time, the broski's keen.

0: Sec, MPH on the remix of Freddie and Trevi Elves Did It Again.
1: How sick is that voice?
0: Mate.
1: I wish I could just talk and it sounds like that.
0: Out this Friday, everybody. Get ready. So
1: shotgun
0: excited for
1: Wiggly
0: that.
1: Whip.
0: What? You can't do that.
1: Why?
0: I don't know.
1: Because you brought it to the table? Yeah. Fair. It is your song, but
0: no,
1: I like it.
0: No. Of course, it is a club classic season at the moment. Surly and I are going to go head to head. We've got some blind rankings to do. I'm nervous.
1: Oh, I suck at these.
0: You're in George.
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3: 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Pokemon Go had us running around outside. We said RIP to Harambe the gorilla.
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8: At 6:30, people in Marlborough are being encouraged to delay travel or stay at home today due to severe weather. Massive amounts of rain expected to hit. A rare red rain warning for Kaikoura and surrounding areas. An orange warning for the rest of Marlborough, parts of Tasman and down through Canterbury to Ashburton. Much of the South Island's west coast too. And a heavy rain watch in place for Wairarapa all day. Greens co-leader Marama Davidson is defending her party's plan to lower nitrate limits in drinking water, linking it to health and particularly cancer. And home buyers looking for a bargain are being warned not to ignore red flags. Cotality data showing people are overlooking long-term hazards in favour of a lower price. And in sport, a big effort from our Tall Blacks in their Basketball World Cup Asian qualifier last night, thumping Guam 129-75 on Auckland's North Shore.
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10: Cloudy with scattered showers for most of the North Island today. Now in the south there is that red rain warning for Marlborough, and some snow is expected later on around central Otago.
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11: 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Welcome to your Ratu Tuesday, just gone 6:32.
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11: Hell yeah. Now, Fano, of course, it is our club classic season at the moment. Voting closes tomorrow, midday.
12: Oh.
11: Yeah, you've got like 30 hours.
12: I've already voted.
11: Well done.
12: Thank you. I've done my admin early. That's not like
11: me. That's not like you at all.
12: Nah, I was passionate about this one. I want Cher Believe to be number one, so I thought if I get in early, it might count as double votes.
11: This is a late campaign for Cher Believe to hit number one.
12: Look, that is more on brand for me. Leave it late. I voted early, but I'm leaving the campaign late.
11: I'm in there. All right, so we're actually going to go through and do a bit of a blind ranking. We don't know the tunes that are going to come.
12: Okay.
11: Mouse has organised some of our favourites, I think. We're going to have to work together.
12: Uh-oh.
11: Yeah, wish us
12: luck. We're not good at doing that anyway.
11: It's Collect 100 Pull Up.

0: your breakfast. Friction, even though I love you so. Of course. Leave Vicky fans early here.
1: Yeah.
0: Anyway, it is Club Classic season.
1: Anywho, it certainly is. And we thought we'd play a little game of blind ranking. I've done this before with sports teams, sports stars, things like that. Never with music, never with Club Classics. I'm quite keen.
0: Yes. So we've got 10 tunes to blind rank.
1: Yes.
0: We don't know what's coming. Mouse, hello Mouse.
2: Good morning.
0: You're going to be our officiator this morning. You're going to tell us if we're taking too long to make up our mind. And she has put 10 tracks on our button bar here, and we don't know what they are. We have to put them in a position, and we have to work together, Surly.
1: Okay, so this is a combined blind ranking.
0: Yeah.
1: Okay, this makes it harder.
0: Wish us luck. Track one. Oh, what? Controversial but brave. I'm happy to put this at number one.
1: Yeah, I was going to say at least top three, so...
0: Should we go two just in case?
1: Yeah, should we go two just in case?
0: Okay, Flume on top. Locking in number two. Track two. Oh! Gonna let you go. Dominica, gotta let you go.
1: Seven?
0: Oh. You dog. Seven! Is he willing to go any higher?
1: Yeah. Oh, we can negotiate. Six, yeah, five. I'm happy to. Oh, wait,
0: six.
1: Which one?
0: Okay,
1: then?
0: We'll go six.
1: Okay. Jeez, six. You're close.
0: Track three. Oh. Seven. Share Believe. Yes, good song.
1: At least three. And that means there's only three and one left. Work with me here, Becky. I'll give you one.
0: Did we put Dominica in six, eh?
1: Yeah, we did.
0: I'll put this in five then.
1: Sure.
0: Oh, do you want to go four?
1: Yeah, four.
0: That's bold, but okay. Four, really?
1: Yeah, four's unders. Should have been higher, brother.
0: Oh, ATFC, The Conversation Killer.
1: Have we found our five? Or is that too high?
0: Five feels low for this.
1: Well, what do we have left?
0: No, okay.
1: We've
0: yeah, Mouse, what do
1: one.
0: We have left?
1: We've got three,
2: you've got
1: yeah.
2: One, three, five, and then seven through ten.
0: Should we go seven just in case?
1: Okay, yeah.
0: Ooh, I'm just
1: no,
0: worried.
1: No, I'm happy with seven. I thought you'd push for five there. Let's go seven.
0: Okay, track five. Oh, fuck.
1: Was that left one?
0: No.
1: Look, this is one, three, or five.
0: No, it's not.
1: Yes,
0: it
1: I'm
0: is. Sorry, I have to put my foot down.
2: 10 seconds.
0: Do we have five?
1: Yeah, we have five. Yep, five.
0: Okay, fine. We're going to park that there. Five tracks, we've got another five coming.
1: That was number five? Get it.
0: Okay, Mouse, do you want to take us through what we've done so far?
2: At number two, you've got Flume on top.
0: I can't believe you put that at number two.
2: Number four, Cher, Believe.
1: Yep, love that.
2: Number five, The Venga Boys, We Like to Party.
1: Yep, love that.
2: Number six, Gotta Let You Go, Dominica. And number seven, I Called You, The Conversation Killer, ATFC.
1: Nice, those are all great club classics.
0: No way.
1: Ranked appropriately.
0: Let's do the next five just after this. It's Brand New Fisher. What a

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2: Let's take it back to the old school.
1: This is another George Club classic. Hewaita Hoki Mahara from 1995.

0: How good is that? Of course, Lofano, club classic season is upon us. Or listen to us.
1: What game show is that from?
0: We're not playing Who Wants to Be a Millionaire today. We're playing Club Classics Blind Ranking. We've got 10 tunes to blind rank. We don't know what's coming. We have to select a number on where we think they would sit. Morena to Mouse.
2: Good morning.
0: Now, we've done five already. Do you want to take us through what five and what position they were?
2: So you've at number two, you've put Flume on top. Number four, Share Believe.
1: Should have been higher.
2: Number five, The Venga Boys, We Like to Party. Number six, Dominica, Gotta Let You Go. And number seven, ATFC, I Called You the Conversation Killer.
0: Absolute bloody tune. All right, track number six, let's tuck in. Oh, this should be our number one.
1: You reckon?
0: Yeah.
1: I'm happy with that.
0: You are?
1: Yeah, I'm happy with that.
0: All right, number one, lock it in.
1: Or do we go three?
0: No, I'm really happy with Freestylers Bonfunk MC as number one.
1: Should have been Cher, but I'll let you.
0: Track seven. Two.
1: Three.
0: Problem, Chase and Status. Do we have three available?
1: Yeah, we have three left.
0: Yep. Kane.
1: Three.
0: That's great. I like that.
1: Yeah.
0: Oh,
1: this is compromise. This is teamwork.
0: All right. Track eight. Oh. Crazy P. Oh, look at that.
1: 10.
0: What? Heartbreaking Crazy P deserves more.
1: 9 then.
0: Okay. 9.
1: Yes.
0: Lock it in. Oh, shit. Shit. Shit.
1: What do we have left?
0: What's left, Mouse?
1: What's the highest left?
2: 8 and 10.
1: Oh!
0: I can't stop. Flux Million locked in at number 8. Oh no, this is going to be a banger. I can feel it.
1: That sucks.
0: Track
1: that was a banger.
0: And number 10. Oh.
1: What have we done? On reflection, Cher was way too high.
0: I can't believe you put Cher so high.
1: And the Venga Boys.
0: And the Venga Boys, you dog. Anyway, don't be like us. Georgiebim.rover.nz. Get your club classics votes in. You get up to 10 votes. You got up to $500. It closes tomorrow, everybody. Get around it. I cannot believe we just did Skrillex like this.
1: On air. Through front to air. Anyhow.
0: Bloody hell. Hey, coming up, we're chatting names. Names that have been absolutely ruined.
1: Yes.
0: Yeah, let's go there. You're in George.
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0: Absolute Chat. 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
2: He actually does. Only you know this, but he's actually got a tattoo there. Look.
0: Sick.
2: And he's the only one who's got it.
1: That's Sin's favourite thing to say as well. Anyway, I'm like, here it is. That is the only one who's got it.
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14: Morning, Glenn here with the latest at 7. Emergency services are trying to rescue a person from a car swept away in floodwaters in North Canterbury. Teams were called out to a spot near Hanmer Springs just after 3 this morning. A lot of rain coming for the area, big chunks of the upper south under a heavy rain warning most of the day, and there's a rare red warning around Kaikoura. People in Marlborough urged to stay put, up to 400 mil of rain possible. Rob from Met Service saying it might cause flooding and slips.
15: Obviously, it's a rain builds in the next few hours, gets heavier, and that's where we're going to start to see those rivers start to rise rapidly.
14: Officials are keeping a close eye on Wairarapa in the north too, which is under a heavy rain watch until at least midnight. Prime Minister Christopher Luxon is celebrating a visit from his Indian counterpart Narendra Modi, who's set to arrive this week, and trade set to be a big topic.
16: We're also going to be talking about the business and the trade sectors that we think have huge opportunity for New Zealand, showcasing those to the Prime Minister as well.
14: Overseas, a prison riot in Sri Lanka has killed more than 24 people, including 7 guards. 100 others have been injured. And nearly 5,000 jobs are being axed at Microsoft. It's only just over 2% of their workforce, but still around 1,600 roles, and quite a decent hit for its Xbox team.
17: Surly here with your George Sports News, and rugby league with Machinery House in a league of their own. See what they've done there. Two Warriors have re-signed with the club. The Flying Mullet Dallin Martin Zalesniak will be sticking around till the end of 2028. And playmaker Timaido Martin has signed a one-year extension until the end of next year. Well done to both of those lads, both in great form.
18: Great
17: you love
18: form.
17: To see it. And controversy in the Football World Cup is President Donald Trump confirmed he has asked FIFA to review a one-match ban for a United States player. Trump has confirmed he called FIFA President Gianni Infantino, to review the red card. And as a result, this player is now free to play in the round of 16 game against Belgium, despite being banned in their previous match. Crazy scenes. And in rugby with Shift 4, Saturday's test between the All Blacks and Italy still isn't sold out. Just 600 tickets left, so get in quick.
18: Oh, team.
17: I know.
18: Come on, Tara, get amongst it.
17: Exactly. Assistant coach Neil Barnes has hinted at mass changes. Should be an exciting lineup. Get there.
18: Ooh.
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18: Cloudy with scattered showers for most of the North Island today. Now in the south, there is that red rain warning for Marlborough. And some snow is expected later on around central Otago.
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18: Let's get a photo. Welcome to your Ratu Tuesday George Breakfast. No Lee today, but it has just gone 7:01.
17: Right, we're going to talk names that have been ruined for you. Do you ever meet someone and you're like, oh, that's a cool name, but I knew someone else with the same name? They were a bit of a dick.
18: 100%, yeah.
17: And instantly,
18: you're like, I don't know if I'm going to like you.
17: Exactly.
18: I don't know if I'll ever call my future children your name.
17: Exactly that.
18: All right, let's go there. Oscar Medgay to kick off your 7 a.m. hour. It's on the ground on George.

0: It's Haven. I run George Breakfast via Ratu Tuesday.
1: We're talking names that have been ruined for us. We're watching the TV the other night and a name popped up on the screen. And I was like, oh, that's quite a cool name. And then Kimbo, my wife, was like, yeah, but I knew a bloke with that name and he was a bit of a dick.
0: He's a bit of a dick.
1: Yeah, so now that name is ruined for her.
0: Striked off the list.
1: And it got me thinking, like, this must be a common thing that people run through all the time.
0: 1,000%. The only person I can think of is, well, I mean, just like ex-boyfriends.
1: Yeah, gotcha.
0: Yeah, I've got, I would never call my judge. Do I name and shame it?
1: Yeah, I was going to say.
0: Well, do I do this?
1: Yeah, go on.
0: You know, I've had a gabble over my ears. One in particular. No, I won't say that. But, and even if I meet, just for the sake of this, a Caleb.
1: Yes.
0: Even if I meet a Caleb, I would instantly be like, I don't know if you're the vibe.
1: Yeah. That's fair.
0: Which is a crazy for all Caleb. Sorry if you're a Caleb and you're listening.
1: Mouse mentioned it off air, and isn't there something about Josh's being the biggest red flag name? Like, everyone's got a nick about Josh's.
0: Mousy, can you confirm?
2: Yeah, I can confirm.
1: What is it with a Josh?
0: Bit of an F-boy.
1: Really?
0: I think so.
1: I know one Josh and he fits the bill. He's my mate. Wow.
0: Here we go.
1: I have like sporting ones that I've linked with. You know, people that have done us dirty in the sporting world.
0: Go on.
1: Like, any time I see a Trevor, I think of Trevor Chappell, the Australian bowler who bowled the underarm. Like, that's just not on.
0: That's fair.
1: Straight away.
0: But so, it could work the other way, right?
1: Yeah, it could be like names of...
0: There must be heaps of Richies baby Richies.
1: Heaps of Richies.
0: They're probably about 7 years old.
1: I've seen some great names on team sheets. There's some Sonny Bills going around these days that are like 10, 11. And I'm like, that's because of Sonny Bill Williams.
0: Wow, that's amazing. 0800 FM George 966. We want to hear from you. Names people have ruined for you, whether it's your future children, yes, whether you just get the ick every time you hear it. Let us know, we're interested. It's 33 Below, Polo and Bryson, Aotearoa Music on George.

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2: Let's take it back to the old school.
0: This is another George Club classic. Here Waiata Hoki Mahara from 2004.

0: It's George Breakfast, Leigh Becky V and Sally PR Ratu Tuesday. Check a bit of Eric Prids there. Now, we're talking names that have been ruined for us, Sally.
1: Yeah, it could have been an interaction you've had with someone. It could be an ex. It could be just a name that, through sporting history, has really grinded your gears as well. 0800 FM George, jump on the blower. What name has been ruined for you?
0: Arena, George Breakfast here. Who am I speaking with?
2: Do I have to tell you my name?
1: No. You can remain anonymous for
0: Absolutely.
1: Sure.
0: Absolutely.
1: One name you do have to tell
2: ARD
1: us, though.
2: Calling me so early.
1: Oh, wow. Yeah. Pay your ticks. One name we wouldn't mind you telling us, though, is the name that you are off, that someone's ruined for you.
2: Stephen. Oh, my God.
1: Yeah.
0: Fear.
1: A few bad Stevens, eh?
2: Yep. Any Stevens I meet, I'm like, oh. Please don't remind me.
1: Wow. Okay, fair enough. What about Steve? Does Steve hit the same?
2: They're just the same.
1: Okay.
0: Yeah, fair. You know what? Fair enough, Anonymous.
1: Yes.
0: Have a lovely day and I hope you see no Stevens.
1: Yeah.
2: I hope so too. Thank you. You too.
0: Thank you. What about from the text machine,
1: Yeah,
0: Sally?
1: There's a lot of people that aren't willing to call, but they're willing to text and out. We've got Oliver. Got Jack or James?
0: That's a goodie. I feel like there's a lot of girls in Aotearoa that have been done over by
1: Jack or
0: James.
1: Yeah, basically this is just girls exposing lads. We've got a Jeffrey in there. We've got a Lockie in Chelsea. We've got, have you ever met a Dan that wasn't the man?
0: I like that. Oh, here's another interesting one. Not a name that's been ruined, but a unique name. He's from the Netherlands, playing rugby. Great lad. Moose Cop.
1: No, you didn't.
0: I don't.
1: Read it out.
0: Great lad, proper name is Moose Cock. Oh.
1: Moose Cock.
0: All right.
1: And then there's one here that says Nicholas. So yeah, this is good stuff.
0: Shout out to Moose Cock. Game Motions and Emily Backus. Spell it out on George.

0: K-Motions, Emily Mackis, Spell It Out, George Breakfast, Lee, Becky B, and Surly here for your Ratu Tuesday. On that note, whānau, mānawatia a Matariki.
1: Yes, we're celebrating Matariki all week, and one of the core pillars this year is remembrance.
0: Yeah, so we are going to take the core pillars this week and reflect them on the show.
1: Yes.
0: So I'm going to take the lead for remembrance today.
1: Okay.
0: And it's something that's very dear to my heart, a person that's very dear to my heart. I've got Bee Gees playing in the background, everybody.
1: Tracker.
0: Oi, hell yeah.
1: Tell me more.
0: So, I lost my mum when I was 20 years old. She was my absolute best friend, but she is the person I'm going to remember today for Matariki. I don't talk about her a lot on air. That's why I kind of like focus on the music, and so it's a little bit hard for me this morning.
1: Yep, fair.
0: But yeah, it's been 11 years since I lost my mum. I lost her to breast cancer, and she was the absolute life of the party.
1: Love that.
0: She is one of the reasons I became a DJ. She loved the Bee Gees.
1: Who doesn't?
0: Oi, who doesn't?
1: So she had good taste then.
0: She had good taste. She loved disco music. And when I first started DJing, she's never seen me DJing. I DJed well after she passed away. But she is the reason I love disco music. And when I first became a DJ, I was a disco DJ. Like now I do lots of UKG and I do housey stuff. Mm. But I was very firm in the roots of disco music, which is really, really cool. So she's a massive, massive part of that. But yeah, holy shit. I just thought we would remember her today. Her name is Helen.
1: Oh, Helen.
0: She loved a bloody vino.
1: Hell yeah.
0: She was a bit of a bogan, not going to lie.
1: Do you see a fair bit of yourself in her? Like, did she shape you as the person you are, you think?
0: The more I get, the older I get,
1: yeah,
0: the more I see it, like, every single day.
1: Yeah,
0: yeah, 100%. And she, yeah, I've got an older brother, Aiden, and she wanted us to be really social. She encouraged us to go to parties. She encouraged us to host parties, much to my father's dismay.
1: So growing up was fun.
0: Yeah, shit, yeah.
1: Yeah,
0: she was always a life of the party. So shout out to my mama bear, Helen.
1: Just on the remembrance, do you ever have like a moment where you're playing or something and you're like, reminds you of your mum?
0: Yeah, I mean, it's weird. If you've ever lost someone, and I'm sure so many people listening do, especially a parent, it definitely strangely gets easier, but every day it could be playing a show, I could be in the supermarket. Sometimes she used to have a couple of bracelets on, and if I hear a little jangle of her bracelet, like, strange, it just like brings it back. It's really like a weird thing, but it's nice to know they're always there. So
1: jeepers, I'm getting emotional for you. I'm not good with sad stuff.
0: But mānawatia a Matariki. We encourage all of our George listeners to do the same. You know, it's about celebrating. It's about bringing people together. But it's also about remembering some people that are really dear to you.
1: Yeah, people that have had an impact on your life, right?
0: Yeah, like our fire of George FM yesterday, Te Pāri. Remember her auntie? And if it wasn't for her auntie, we wouldn't have a frequency here in Tamaki Makaurau.
1: Yeah, we'd be talking to no one.
0: Yeah.
1: How good.
0: So shout out to you guys, and shout out to anyone who you've lost over this last year. And yeah, take a special moment. Raise a glass.
1: Thanks for that, Becky. That was quite nice.
0: That's all right, my doll. Right, what do we got coming up? General Lee's away. We'll play.
1: Yes.
0: We've got your best General Lee impersonations. We want to hear them.
1: Yeah, rev them up. Yeah, there's got to be some goodies out there.
0: Let's finish on a little bit of Bee Gees. Oh yeah, you're in George.
2: 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Hope you're taking time to remember, maumahara, plan, whakamahere, and of course, celebrate. Whakanuia.
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5: And it's looking ugly out there on the roads with severe delays on all motorways into the city. Can't wait for coffee? Then don't. 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The perfect traffic jam remedy at BP.

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2: In here at 7:30, emergency services say it could take some time to rescue a person in North Canterbury after their car was swept away by floodwaters. Teams called out to Hurunui just after 3 this morning. Stormy conditions set to pummel Marlborough, especially the Kaikoura Ranges. A rare red warning for parts of Marlborough until tomorrow, and orange warnings for big chunks of the Upper South Island, and a heavy rain watch covers Wairarapa as well. And police are urging people to be safe if they're going to light a traditional bonfire to mark Matariki on Friday. Their advice includes making sure you're 500 metres away from forests or scrubland. And a rugby league with Machinery House in a league of their own. Two Warriors have re-signed with our NRL club. Playmaker Tamari Martin sticking around another few years, and so is Dallin Watanese Lesnio.
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4: Cloudy with scattered showers for most of the North Island today. Now in the south there is that red rain warning for Marlborough, and some snow is expected later on around central Otago.
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7: Tell us which country scored and you're in the draw. 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
6: How good. 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
7: Our skipper.
6: Slack.
7: I know.
6: But
7: probably the worst captain ever.
6: I
7: take that back. Great guy.
6: Great guy. But we do miss him.
7: We do.
6: This is where our listeners can really step up.
7: They need to try and fill the void that we are feeling at the moment.
6: We're going
7: to
6: do some General Lee impersonations.
7: Yes.
6: And we need your help.
7: Impersonation. Either or.
6: It's a make you fight. Chris Lake and A-Trip. You're on George.

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0: Morena e te whanau. It's your Gorillaz, Feel Good Inc. for your Ratu Tuesday. Lee, Vicky B and Surly with us. Surly, there is no Lee today, though. The Slacker's taken a bloody day off.
1: Yeah, Skipper's away. And we miss the bro. He's left a void in the show. So we thought, why not get some General Lee impersonations from the listeners?
0: Exactly. Now, we're looking for three things. Number one is this.
1: That had some real mana about it, eh? He does the best how are ya I've ever heard.
0: The best how are ya is another classic one. We don't actually have a little clip of it, but he does a lot of rise and grind.
1: Oh, every morning, you can guarantee from 6 till 7.30, I reckon he starts with George Breakfast, rise and grind.
0: Rise and grind. And so much so, our boss put us aside and was like, I think you should stop saying rise and grind.
1: Really?
0: Because it sounds like the name of your show.
1: Jeepers. Rise and grind, that works.
0: Another one, a classic, he doesn't say it a lot on air. Eyes up, scumbags.
1: He says it heaps right before we're about to go back on air.
0: On air, he says it to us.
1: Eyes up, scumbags.
0: Yeah, it's like his way to like, come on, boys.
1: Yeah,
0: let's
1: so we
0: go.
1: Want an eyes up, scumbags, a rise and grind ferrets, or we want a big how are ya?
2: How are ya?
1: Jeez, he's good at that. I'm kind of jealous. It's become like the show saying, but no one does it better than G Lee. Or do they?
0: This is what we're asking. Should we go around the room and do a cheeky something?
1: Okay.
0: What would you like to do?
1: I'll do a how are ya.
0: Okay, go.
1: How are ya?
0: Mousy, would you like to have a crack at G Lee?
2: How are ya?
1: Oh, she did the laugh after.
0: He does that too.
1: He does do that. We got a hissing one in the group chat on the weekend.
0: Okay, here's mine. Ready?
2: How are ya?
1: That's him at Nixon's with the hedge trimmer.
0: Yeah.
1: That was that type
0: how
1: of vibe. Yeah, that's
0: when he's
1: the,
0: popping in
1: that's
0: for a cuppa.
1: Friendly neighbour popping over uninvited. How are ya?
0: All right, 0800 FM George, get around it. We need you to do your best General Lee impersonations while he's not here. We miss him. What can we say?
1: Yeah.
0: Let's get it. It's Josh Baker. My place on George.

0: George Breakfast, Clooney. It's one question.
1: Nailed it. General Lee is away, so we are taking General Lee impersonations. He has left a hole in the show, so we thought our listeners could fill it by giving their best General Lee. How are ya? It could be an eyes up, scumbags. It could be a rise and grind. Whatever General Lee normally says, we want you to say it. 0800 FM George.
0: Hell yeah. Morena Dave.
2: Good morning. How are you?
0: How are you?
1: How are you?
2: How are you?
1: Here we go. Love
0: that. We are getting some General Lee impersonations. Now, was that your entry or do you have something else in the tank?
2: I could rev it up a wee bit.
0: Yeah, go on. Go on.
2: Yeah. How are ya?
1: It's perfect. That was like Jen was in the building with us.
0: Oh, you're really good.
1: Yeah, you're definitely a front runner.
2: Too good.
0: Much love, Dave. Have a great day, all right?
2: Awesome. Cheers, guys.
0: See you later. Good morning, George Breakfast.
3: Oh, sorry, I just called the wrong number. But did I win it? Did I win anything?
1: Nah, but can you give us a
3: take anything.
1: Can you say how are you?
3: Oh, yeah, no, I'm great. I'm f***ing great. How are you, fellas? How are you, fellas?
0: Can you give us a how are you?
1: Yeah, can you say it?
3: How are ya?
1: Hey, that'll play.
3: F***ing up the world.
1: Are you sure you haven't written the right place? Come on.
3: All right, bro. Any prizes or I'm going to go?
1: Sorry, bro.
3: I'm at work. Love your style, bro. Have a good day.
1: What a guy. Big fan. I hope he calls back again.
0: Oh, I'm going to love that. All right.
1: That took a tangent.
0: Real quickly.
1: Yeah.
0: We have to do one of these.
4: Celebrating the old school bangers from back in the day. It's the George Breakfast Club Classic.

0: George McBurst Fiara to Tuesday. Your club classic Crate Dig from 2002, Rhombus, Clab Dub, some Aotearoa music. Hell yeah.
1: Hell yeah. Tracker.
0: Absolute tracker.
1: I have something that I need help with.
0: Oh no, what?
1: No, it's all above board. This is fine for radio.
0: Are you sure?
1: Yeah, it's completely fine. No, you worry. I have a random note on my phone from March the 11th. That says 29th October between 3 and 5 p.m. That's all it says. 29th October between 3 and 5 p.m.
0: Oh, no.
1: And I have no idea what I've committed to. I have no idea where I'm meant to be. The date is fast approaching, and it's giving me the anxiety of doom.
0: Let's go there next. We're on George.
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15: Morning, Glenn here with the latest at 8. A rescue is underway in North Canterbury after a car was swept away by floodwaters with a person trapped inside. Emergency crews were called to Hiranui just after 3 this morning and they are in touch with that person. People across Marlborough are being encouraged to delay travel or stay at home due to severe weather. Kaikoura District Council Chief Executive Will Doughty saying it's not worth the risk.
16: Keep you aware that it's school holidays, but you may want to reconsider travel plans for the next 48 hours.
15: Yeah, there's a rare red rain warning for Kaikoura and surrounding areas. Orange warnings for big chunks of the Upper South Island and a heavy rain watch for Wairarapa. Green Party co-leader Marama Davidson is defending her party's plan to lower nitrate limits in drinking water. Fed Farmers has rubbished the idea, especially around links to health and cancer.
17: There is nothing to rule out the link between bowel cancer and high nitrate. But even without bowel cancer, we are still facing unsafe drinking water.
15: The death of a 69-year-old on Taranaki, Maunga last year has refreshed calls for people not to overestimate their ability. The inexperienced retiree fell 600 metres. And home buyers looking for a bargain have been warned not to ignore red flags or rely on government bailouts. Data from Cotality showing people are overlooking long-term hazards in favour of lower prices.
18: Surly here with your George Sports News. And a rugby with shift 4, the All Blacks are set to mix up their team for Saturday's test against Italy in Wellington. Winger Josh Morby and loose forward Anton Segner didn't feature in the win over France and they are likely to debut.
19: Ooh.
18: Others set to play after missing out last week are veterans Bowden Barrett and Anton Lennart-Brown. Injured locks Tupou Vahi and Patrick Tuipulotu might also be available for selection too. So good news there.
19: Sick.
18: In the Football World Cup with high sense, it is nil all in Portugal versus Spain in their round of 16 matchup at the moment. Of course, the USA play Belgium after that. And thanks to Donald Trump, one of their best players available to play. His red card has been overturned after he called the FIFA president, but insists nothing dodgy was said. It was all above board, of course. And a rugby league with Machinery House, two Warriors have re-signed with the club. Winger Dylan Martinez-Lesniak and playmaker Tamaide Martin have both extended. Dylan until the end of 2028 and Tamaide a one-year extension until the end of next year.
6: Hell yeah.
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6: Cloudy with scattered showers for most of the North Island today. Now in the south, there is that red rain warning for Marlborough. And some snow is expected later on around central Otago.
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12: Miss Gita Gita Whanau, welcome to your Ratu Tuesday. It is 8:01. No Lee, he's on holiday this week, but myself and Surly ready to rumble.
18: Ready to rumble. Becky, I need your help. There is something on my phone. There's a random note on my phone that I entered on March the 11th, which was just a normal Wednesday.
12: Yes.
18: And it says 29th October, 3 till 5 p.m. I have no idea what I've committed to. I have no idea where I'm meant to be or who I'm meant to be doing said thing with.
12: Okay.
18: And the anxiety is building the closer this date gets.
12: Welcome to my world. Let's investigate.
18: Yes, yeah, brainstorm.
12: We'll brainstorm some options. Let's kick off the hour with this. It's Bauer, better.

0: Atena Boyle and the Friction and Subsonic Remix. Fuyaratu Tuesday. George Breakfast. Of course, show brought to you by Makita. Makita's XGT range. Outpower, outlast, outperform the ultimate cordless system for serious work.
1: My anxiety has been rising every day. And we've spoken about this before, but time is ticking closer to this random date and time I've written in my notes on my phone. March 11th, I wrote down 29th of October between 3 and 5 p.m. And I have no idea where I'm meant to be, what I've committed to, who I've made said commitments to. And the anxiety is starting to rise the closer we get to these dates.
0: Like you said, we have spoken about this before and nothing's come up from that chat on air.
1: Yeah, I was hoping someone would hear it and be like, oh, Sirly, you said you'd be here with me. But okay. No.
0: Well, thank God you know a woman.
1: Yes.
0: Yeah. Said woman right here in Mouse, usually. And we've got some questions for you that might help.
1: Okay.
0: Number one, straight off the bat, when is your wedding anniversary?
1: No, that's in February.
0: Okay.
1: So I'm clear there. And wife's birthday is this month, end of this month.
0: Nice.
1: Yes.
0: That was my second question. Well done.
1: Okay, good.
0: I know, so we're talking end of October.
1: Yes.
0: When does the NRL season end?
1: First weekend of October. It's Rugby League World Cup season then, but there's no games on that day.
0: Oh my God,
1: so
0: you've really
1: to be in like Brisbane
0: this.
1: Or anything, luckily.
0: But if you were to go to Brisbane, let us know.
1: That's why I was excited. I typed that one in ASAP.
0: All right, I did a quick Google.
1: Okay.
0: Here's a couple of things on. And Tamaki Makaurau, assuming that you're going to be around that day. You haven't got tickets for Jesus Christ Superstar at the Civic, have you?
1: No, I haven't.
0: I know what it could be.
1: What?
0: Thanks to Katie coming through. Halloween shindig. Mouse, didn't we get invited to your parents?
2: Only like a month ago, though.
0: True.
1: And 3 till 5 p.m. I have the feeling Mouse's parents party a whole lot later. Oh, yeah, maybe I'm coming down for prees with your good-looking brother. Sick.
0: Okay, so not a Halloween party?
1: No, I don't think so.
0: What about this? Happening in Tamaki Makaurau, actually in Manukau. WSW Mega Mania Live Pro Wrestling, a major all-ages pro wrestling event featuring former WWE stars.
1: Wow.
0: Are you going to that?
1: Maybe I'm competing. Maybe I'm one of the wrestlers. Nah.
0: Is this you announcing that you're a wrestler?
1: No. I see it starts at 6:30, so maybe I'm getting there early to warm up. But no, I'm not a huge wrestling guy.
0: Okay, well, I mean, the case is still open. I've tried to help you. 966, let us know if you think of anything. 29th of October, 3 till 5 p.m.?
1: 3 till 5 p.m. Very specific time slot.
0: Good luck.
1: Thanks.
0: I really you've talked to Kim, right? It's nothing to do with
1: your
0: wife. I
1: can't wait for the day to come around and I'm just sitting at home and I find out what it actually is.
0: Oh, good luck. Hey, amazing festival. The first festival on the kind of New Year's run got released yesterday. The lineup is absolutely outrageous.
1: Wild.
0: I'm going to run you through all of the incredible acts on there.
1: Love it.
0: It's Tobias. Stay with me through the night on George.

0: Surly with you. Cheeky bit of Sigma. Just gone 8:18. Now, Whānau, there was an incredible lineup drop yesterday.
1: Crazy. Our group chat just went wild.
0: Like our George FM group chat. And we have seen festivals of every kind for years and years and years. And this, I'm going to put my word on it. I reckon this is one of the best festival lineups Aotearoa has ever seen.
1: So good we booked a Hamazine.
0: We're about to. Hidden Valley, Sunday the 27th of December, Matakana Country Park. Oh my God, headlining Dimension.
1: Go on. That alone is worth the price of admission.
0: Bye. Hell yeah. But if you're a bit more of a club classics guy, I've got one of the greatest to ever do it. Armin van Helden!
1: This is going to go off in that setting too, in Matakana.
0: Bro.
1: It's going to be so sick. Can I throw in a bit of Aussie in the mixer?
0: Hell yeah, you can.
1: Some Skin on Skin.
0: Holy shit, Skin on Skin making his return to Aotearoa. It's been a couple of years and that is a massive name. I've got something for you, Surly, in here.
1: Go on.
0: MPH.
1: No way.
0: You are kidding!
1: I wonder if we play that Fred Again remix that we teased this morning.
0: I have a funny feeling he probably will.
1: More Aussies in the mixer.
0: Hit us.
1: Bit of X Club?
0: Hell yeah.
1: Not S Club, X Club.
0: X Club. One of the greatest. Have a listen to this. Detroit. Techno's your thing, hard groove. This is for you. Giants up for Detroit. Ready? Hell yeah. Of course, techno and hard groove is your thing as well. We've got a Effie in the mixer. We've got an Oppie Dan. Another one for you, Sally. It's our girl, Flavor Day.
2: Crazy.
1: And then like the T's and C's almost.
0: Bro, do you know how far? This lineup is so stacked.
1: Yeah.
0: Flavor D is in the third release.
1: Crazy.
0: What?
1: Because everyone was like, this lineup hectic, and I was like, this is good. And then the further I kept reading, I was like, wait a minute.
0: Do you know who else is down there in this fine print, even though they're absolutely massive? Another Australian.

0: more for you, Shirley.
1: Go on.
0: One artist that is very dear to both of our hearts. She's British. Her name is Saint Ludo. A New Zealand exclusive.
1: Crazy work. This song, goated.
0: Bro.
1: And I feel like it never blew up. This summer could be it off the back of this.
0: Exactly. Yo, I don't do subliminals. How exciting is this now? Pre-sale tickets are live now until Thursday, 16th of July. And at 7:30, the release goes on sale on the Friday, 17th of July. Get all the details, georgiefeb.rover.nz. I believe Georgie Feb is giving away tickets on our Instagram.
1: Oh, you're kidding.
0: How cool was that?
1: Someone just said, did you just skip over Hamdi?
0: Oh my God! Oh my God, I did it!
1: No, we wanted a special exclamation mark on
0: the
1: Hamdi.
0: One of my favourite artists of all time.
1: I know, I was going to say. Hecka. Shout out to Blake, he's already locked in.
0: Oh, I love it. Shout out to Hidden Valley as well, what an incredible lineup. This has made me really excited for summer.
1: Yeah, this is teaser, right?
0: 100%. The first signs of life we've seen for this summer period. And there's a lot of conversations around all the other festivals. I've got all the release dates and when their lineups are coming.
1: Okay.
0: Should we go there next?
1: Hell yeah.
0: Yeah, let's do it. To get us there at the swimming pool, EV, Sunset of My Youth on George. Generation of glass hearts. Look, we've all got our heroes, except mine are working class. I got a daughter now, so her grand just don't come for free. How's your mother? How's your father? Send my love, say hello for me. I'm in the sunset of my youth.

But I keep on dancing, keep on dancing. 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Nice one. Look.

0: Fisher for your Tuesday. It's Rain, George Breakfast, Lee, Becky B and Surly.
1: And George Breakfast is brought to you by Makita. Makita's XGT range, outpower, outlast, outperform the ultimate cordless system for serious work.
0: Now, Hidden Valley got released yesterday. Over 15 international artists from all over the world, Australia, UK, and really the first look at what of the sort of calibre of acts Aotearoa festival season will have.
1: Do you think this kicks off like the summer slip where it's all just downhill from here?
0: 100% it does. I totally agree. And we've got some dates and some info on all the other festivals around Aotearoa and when they could be potentially releasing their lineups.
1: Hit me.
0: Now we know for a fact, Hidden Lakes in Ototahi Christchurch, if you tune into George Drive today, 5:30, you are going to be getting the first scoop on that.
1: Oh, really?
0: Yep, they are releasing today.
1: Okay.
0: I did the artwork.
1: Oh, so you know the full lineup.
0: I can't say anything.
1: No, obviously.
0: Just know.
1: Tune in.
0: I was like, yo, that's sick.
1: So tune in at 5:30 then.
0: It's amazing.
1: Yeah, you're going to be impressed.
0: We learnt yesterday Northern Bass. Up in Mangawhai,
1: yes,
0: north of Tāmaki Makaurau. They're going to be dropping their lineup in 9 days.
1: So are they first North Island New Year's gig drop?
0: TBC. It's funny that you say that. R&V. Now, R&V have been teasing away. They haven't given us a date yet.
1: Yes.
0: But they have said it will be in July.
1: Okay. What are we now? The 7th.
0: So only a couple of weeks. Yeah. I reckon it will be mid-July.
1: Okay.
0: Yeah, I reckon 2 weeks tops for these guys. No news as to when RNA is going to release. But South Island looking good. If you look at that Hidden Valley lineup, a lot of it is North Island exclusive.
1: Oh, so they,
0: which
1: if they're
0: means
1: around
0: the
1: that
0: South
1: time of
0: Island,
1: year. Gotcha.
0: So that's very exciting.
1: Jeez,
0: I
1: the South
0: love
1: could be in for a summer.
0: In for a treat.
1: Wow.
0: Bring it on. But yeah, of course, if festy season is coming up, save your little pennies.
1: Yes.
0: And bring it on. I'm so excited to be dancing in a paddock sometime soon.
1: Oh, it's pre-sale season. So like you said, sort your budget out now.
0: Yeah.
1: Or else you'll regret it once everything sells out and you'll be missing out.
0: Exactly. All right, it is our Club Classic season. We're going to get Digi Mike in. We're going to go through some of his club classics.
1: Can he talk yet?
0: I don't know. He had a dusty weekend, didn't he? He had no voice yesterday.
1: He sounded like Darren Lockyer yesterday. Crazy work.
0: Let's go there next. You're on George.
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3: In here at 8:30, a person has been rescued after spending 4 hours trapped in their car in North Canterbury, swept away by floodwaters in Hurunui. Emergency crews sent there about 3 a.m. A lot of rain coming for the area. The top of the south under a heavy rain warning, but a rare red warning around Kaikoura. People in Marlborough urged to stay put with a lot of rain here in the forecast. Officials keeping a close eye on Wairarapa in the north too, which is under a heavy rain watch until at least midnight. And overseas, nearly 5,000 jobs have been axed at Microsoft. A decent hit to the Xbox team, about 1,600 roles going from there. And in rugby with Shift 4, after beating France, our All Blacks are turning their attention to Italy, who they face in Wellington this weekend. Assistant coach Neil Barnes saying there will likely be some changes to the side.
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5: Cloudy with scattered showers for most of the North Island today. Now in the south, there is that red rain warning for Marlborough, and some snow is expected later on around central Otago.
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6: Hell yeah, Manawatea Amatariki from all of us here at George. And we will be celebrating this Matariki Ramiri Friday, providing the soundtrack for your day off.
8: Kicks off at 6 a.m. till midday with Matariki Chillsville. That eases you into the day.
6: Great nice.
8: Way to start the day. And then from there, we have the George Matariki Long Weekend Revival with Rangi and Friends from noon till 6 p.m. featuring heaps of guest DJs like Valks, Zozo, Pixie Lane, Brown Sugar, Native, Herb and G-Banger.
6: Hell yeah, what a lineup too. I'm so excited for that. Get around it. It's always really fun, the Rangi and Friends show. So yeah, it's
8: okay,
6: a good time.
8: I'm gonna walk in there.
6: I reckon he does. I think last time he clocked like 40,000 steps because he was dancing so much.
8: He loves a boogie, eh?
6: He loves
8: brings
6: a boogie.
8: Brings a vibe for sure.
6: I love it. Of course, we have Digi Mike live in the building at his Club Classic Seasons. He is going to be throwing down a Club Classics hot set.
8: Love that.
6: And we're going to be going through some of his votes as well. Let's do it. Aotearoa music. It's Face to Face here in George.

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0: Can you bloody believe it? 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You can win up to 500 smackaroos. And it's just a bloody good time.
2: It's fun.
0: You get to walk
2: down memory lane, put songs in, then you can eliminate them. 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
0: Exactly.
2: Crazy work.
0: 24 hours, whānau. But today we say morena and welcome to one of our own, Digi Mike.
3: Hello, how are we?
0: Yeah, good.
2: That voice is 10 times better than yesterday. Well done.
3: I was just trying to sound less dusty, actually.
2: Gotcha.
0: Mike walked into the studio yesterday and just said, like, hello, and it was like, it sounded like Harry Kane.
2: Yeah,
3: it was just like a croak.
2: Yeah, nothing came out. What was the weekend? What did you do?
3: I actually did two nights at Pointers.
2: That'll do.
3: There you go. Yes. That explains this.
2: So you've got benderitis.
0: Yeah. Few analogues.
3: Yeah.
0: Just as you go into a big week of countdown digital media.
3: Yes.
0: And we've got some of your votes here.
3: Okay.
0: Shall we go through some?
3: Yeah, keen.
0: What are you most proud of in your selection? What's the one where you're like, yeah, and that means I've got taste?
3: Probably a bit of Underworld in there, actually.
0: Oh, yes. 2 months off. Where are we? 2 months off. This is deep
3: record. Yeah.
0: Okay. I love this. What one throws back to you being like just started clubbing? And you're a rowdy teenager and you're in, I can only assume to be, Hyde Club or Strangers Lane back in the Otatahi. Maybe were you Winnebago's boy?
3: I was briefly, just at the end of it. But yeah, I don't know. I'd probably put a Wilkinson Tonight in there for that one. Big tune as well.
2: Yeah, go on.
0: I feel like that's a forgotten Wilkinson banger,
3: It is, for sure.
0: And what one makes you the most sentimental?
2: This is hard.
3: Yeah, I like it. We're getting real deep. I'm actually going to toss up between two here.
2: You can cry.
3: Spit one out, brother. Avicii, Seek Bromance.
0: Oh,
3: big record.

0: like Spinning Records YouTube.
1: Yeah.
0: With like the nice graphics back in the day.
1: Yeah.
0: No? 100%. Were you?
1: Sillies.
0: We were YouTube kids. Yeah, we get it. For sure. So exciting. Thank you so much for TikTokers. All of that.
1: Thank you.
0: GeorgieFM.rover.nz. Of course, DigiMike. Make sure you go check out our Instagram at GeorgieFMNZ. Go watch some of the content you make, mate. It's awesome.
2: And he's good.
0: He's good. And today you're going to be hopping in our Club Classics Countdown.
1: Yeah.
0: Hot seat.
1: Yeah, very keen, slash very nervous, actually, because I'm just known for playing bloody drum and bass.
2: Yeah, so you drop heaters, eh?
1: I'm excited to play some deep cuts. Ooh. And play some of my favourite tunes.
0: Yeah. All right, we'll go there next. Of course, we're going to play some records first. Brand new Aotearoa music. Gives me great pleasure. Pixie Lane tune on the playlist, team. It's Your Eyes. I'm George.

0: Tuesday, cheeky little club classic there. It is the season, of course, Guru Josh Project, Infinity 2008. And we have Digimike live in the building. Hello.
1: Hello.
0: How are you going? Oh, I haven't got your mic on. There we go.
1: Perfect.
0: You're going to lock in for a club classics hot set?
1: Yep, very keen.
0: Not drum and bass today.
1: I may go a little bit drum and bass at the end.
2: Yeah, go on.
1: But I'm mostly just going to go with the music that I listen to when I grow up, obviously.
0: Okay.
1: But then, and a little bit of the classics before my time.
2: So, drum and bass.
1: Yeah, just... Yeah. I don't know.
0: Bits and pieces.
1: It's a journey. Let's just see where we end up.
2: Okay, great.
0: I'm very, very excited for this, that kicking off in just a few moments' time. You're on George.
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16: Beats morning, working. Glenn here with the latest at 9. A few rescues near the top of the South Island early this morning with people swept away by floodwaters. Crews were returning after rescuing a person trapped in their vehicle in Hurunui. and had to rescue two other people in Kaikoura swept away at Crib Creek Bridge. Residents in the Hurunui district have been urged to stay home. Serious rain overnight causing roads and rivers to flood. Mayor Marie Black.
2: Fire and emergency volunteer St John's and the like are available to support our communities if needed.
16: Kaikoura could be put under a state of emergency at some point, with the area under a rare red rain warning that Met Service saying up to 400 mil of rain could hit. A number of state highways are already impacted, including parts of numbers 1, 2 and 8. And further south, number 1 also shut north of Oamaru due to black ice in the Waitaki district. And overseas, a prison riot in Sri Lanka has killed more than 24 people, including 7 guards. 100 other people have been injured. In sport, another game at the Football World Cup could be going to extra time. Portugal and Spain still nil-all approaching full-time. The winner will face either the USA or Belgium in the quarters. Those two sides play at midday in Seattle. Football with Hisense, proud partner of the FIFA World Cup. And in rugby, our All Blacks are set to mix up their team for Saturday's test against Italy in Wellington. Wing Josh Morby and loose forward Anton Segner quite likely to debut. As of last night, there were 600 tickets still left for the match.
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14: This is your Matapai Huarere, your weather on George FM.
0: Cloudy with scattered showers for most of the North Island today. Now in the south, there is that red rain warning for Marlborough, and some snow is expected later on around central Otago.
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14: This is the famous George Breakfast Hot Set.
0: Hell yeah, it is. Welcome to your Hot Set BR through Tuesday. Of course, it is Club Classics season, which means Club Classics Hot Set, and we've got Digi Mike in the mixer.
1: Hello.
0: How you feeling?
1: Nervous but keen.
0: Yeah, bring it on. If you're enjoying it, remember text 966. Remember, you've got 24 hours to get your votes in, Whānau.
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0: All right, take it away. You're enjoying.

0: Oh, yes, that.
1: Oh my God, how about the Bucky Bucky Digi Mike? In the mix, of course, for your Club Classics Countdown Hot Seat today.
2: Hell yeah, thank you so much for having me, appreciate it.
1: Thank you so much for being a part. Of course, www.rover.nz, vote for your 10 favourite Club Classics. You can win $500.
0: That's the main thing.
3: But also, you get to have a say in the countdown. Bragging rights on
1: bragging
3: the line.
1: Rights.
3: I voted for that song. You can be that person.
1: Absolutely. You've got 24 hours to do it, Fano. Get around it. You're in George.
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2: The Breakdown. Music news on George. Cheers to Thrive.
0: Hell yeah. Now, we know this record right here. Fred Again. It actually went a little bit under the radar. Fred Again and Trebby. It's called Did It Again.

0: so sick.
1: That's my favourite bit when he's like, ping,
0: ping. Well, man like MPH has been called up to the plate to do a remix. It's out this Friday. Have a listen to this, man. Holy shit.
2: Look at the score, we put on my blem. Me and my bio like Bobby and Ken. They said the aura threatening them. I said it before with the creme de la creme. They wanna know why I go on all of the gliders, girl, they're fiend on them. Same time the broski scheme on them.

0: doesn't get much better than that, does it?
1: Never misses.
0: Never misses. So that remix by MPH of that Fred Again and Trevi Tune did it again out this Friday. Bring it on.
1: Guaranteed to feature Weekly Wrap.
2: That was The Breakdown. Music news on George. Cheers to Thrive. Better things to do than business admin. Thrive.co.nz.
0: I thought we were done.
1: Yeah, so did I.
0: Yeah, my bad.
1: Sorry about that.
0: Brand new Bag Raiders that's breaking my heart.
1: Who?
0: Featuring Meg Mag Bag Raiders.
1: Oh, yeah.
0: Yeah, you in there?
1: Nah.
0: I thought you loved bag raiding.
1: Nah.
0: All right, it's break my heart.

0: For your Tuesday, it's George Breakfast, Lee, Becky B and Surly with you.
1: And of course the show's been brought to you by Makita. From job site to backyard, Makita tools deliver power, precision and reliability where it counts, much like myself.
0: Reliable?
1: Yeah.
0: Power.
1: Yeah.
0: What word in there do you think is
1: maybe
0: you?
1: Precision, sometimes.
0: Yeah, okay.
1: 1 out of 3, not bad.
0: 1 out of 3, not bad. I don't know how I feel about you being reliable. Power, maybe.
1: Sometimes.
0: Anyway, that is us.
1: Done and dusted.
0: Ka kite anō. We will be back with you tomorrow. Of course, no G Lee this week. He is taking a much deserved week off with the kids. School holidays. Good luck out there if you're school holidaying.
1: Is it deserved? I reckon we get him more chores tomorrow, more jobs.
0: Yeah, he does need some holiday chores.
1: Yes.
0: I totally agree. But yes, remember, of course, a Biku with the Mahi Mix going into Sean Hill. Of course, George Drive. 5:30, Hidden Lakes announcement.
1: Yes, massive.
0: Massive.
1: You've already teased it.
0: Exciting. And then, Rangi.
1: Brings us home.
0: Hell yeah. You're on George.
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0: 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Kia ora, kia ora. You are locked in with Beats. It's a short week because of Matariki this Friday, so let me give you a sneak peek of the tunes that are coming out just in case you miss it.
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0: More of a subtle tech house vibe. Also a new one from Body Ocean and Kyle Watson. Are you the same? Are you the same? Giving us that emotional melodic tech house. Also a new one from another, Silver Lines. These guys are truly genre-bending artists. Now look up for those three tunes dropping this Friday.
1: That was The Breakdown. Music news on George.
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4: Yo, this is Karu. I'm a producer from Tamaki Makaurau. And you're about to listen to my new track with Brandon Shiraz. It's called Best Believe on George FM. So this track is from our new EP called Two for Two. It came out like a couple weeks after we won Best Electronic Artist at the Aotearoa Music Awards. It's kind of like a dreamy R&B inspired broken beat track. And it features vocals from a good friend of ours, Faded Puppy. Hope you enjoy.

0: Yo, this is Karu. I'm a producer from Tamaki Makaurau, and you just listened to my new track with Brandon Shiraz. It's called Best Believe on George.
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1: 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Was it good or was it nostalgic?
2: And General's away, but we're not going to let him off that easy. Let's give him a bars, rev him up.
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0: 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That is What a Life on the George Mahim Extinction Nervous Glass. Speaks here tomorrow at midday. Verdant closes for this thing. Let's get
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0: 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It's going to be Monday the 13th of July to Friday the 17th of July, 9 a.m. to 5 p.m. All 500 tunes voted for by you. 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

0: Perfect Stranger, Magnetic Man featuring KDB. 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Piggy Goo, the incredible DJ selector fashion icon, had this to say about MPH a few days ago in an interview.
1: At the moment, he's one of my favorite. 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Whatever you play, whenever you play, yes, it's just people just go crazy.
0: What a high praise from an absolute icon. Well, I don't think Piggy Goo is the only one that thinks the same. Fred Again, one of the biggest names in dance music, has actually tapped MPH to a remix of one of his tunes, and man, it is so sick. I'll give you a sneak listen in a couple of minutes right here on George.

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0: Odd Mob, Rock the Rhythm. Big C, you were tuned into the George Mahi Mixing to Nervous Glass. Just shy of a month ago, Freddie Ginn dropped this tune.
1: I don't know why they did it again. Look at the score, we put on a blend. Me and my bio like Bobby and Ken.
0: Much like his track with Sammy Virgie, this tune did it again. He actually wrote and completed on Twitch with the vocalists on the track, Travi and Els. Well, Freddie Ginn has tapped MPH to do a remix of this tune, and man, Freddie Ginn has got the wonder touch.
1: I

So gritty. Now, I believe this tune is due to come out this Friday, and I'm going to be hanging on for it. MPH is just pumping out some incredible tunes. A man cannot miss. Very excited to see him this summer. Right now, Headaches, Inez, beat on my drum on George.

0: tomorrow on George Breakfast with Lee, Becky B and Surly.
1: I've got a tune to bring to the table. Was it good or was it nostalgic?
2: And General's away, but we're not going to let him off that easy. 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

0: Pretty again, Skepta, Plaqueboy Max, Victory Lap. 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
0: 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Get amongst it. Right now, Josh Baker, My Place, with the iconic vocalist that is Poppy Bascom right here on

0: 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Just a heads up, Manawati a Matariki from all of us here at George. We're celebrating this Matariki Friday, providing the soundtrack for your day off. Matariki Chillsville, 6 a.m. to midday, easing you into the day. And then the George Matariki Long Weekend Revival with Rangi and Friends, noon till 6 p.m. featuring heaps of incredible DJs that include Volks, Zozo, Pixie Lane, Kazi Flip, and heaps more. Be sure to tune in. Up next, we've got the Midday Mix. One of the OGs, Danny Bird, holds it down for us right here on George FM.
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